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Song that's often played at proms and graduations and the like. It's actually about a pretty nasty breakup. Ah, funny how that goes. It's Tim Jeffries, great way to kick off the show from Green Day right into the Clash.

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Going Crazy on You. It's music from Heart. It's Tim Jeffries. I had a crazy weekend. It almost feels good to be back to the rhythm of the work week. So a story you might have missed over the weekend. Timmy, the humpback whale, who had been stranded in shallow waters near Germany since March, has completed its journey, being towed by barge to the North Sea and was released in the cold waters off the coast of Denmark on Saturday. This is a story that's generated a lot of debate on whether they should have let the whale die in peace or try to assist it in its return to the Atlantic Ocean. Ultimately, the decision was made to transport Timmy, towing a barge with the whale aboard the barge. When he was released, they have a GPS transmitter on him attached to the whale so they can track his future location and maybe do a little studying about why Timmy ended up in Germany when he was supposed to be up there in Denmark.

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4: In the Stratmeyer Media Storm Center, here's your River Region forecast. The forecast for this evening, cloudy and breezy, 67 degrees. Overnight, cloud-filled skies with some breeze. We could see some drizzle. The temp, 62. And then tomorrow, with occasional rain, 63 degrees. A check of the current conditions, temperature 77 degrees, under clear skies.
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0: Well, Van Halen, featuring, of course, Sammy Hagar, who I saw on a video that he posted the other day of him opening a coconut with a big machete. And I looked at the video and I thought, Sammy, dude, put on your shirt. Kansas kicking off another long set next.
1: 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Here's some fun stuff the Brew Crew Morning Show's gotten into lately.
2: Because you just ruined Van Hagar for me.
3: I just ruined that song for you.
2: Yeah.
3: I did.
2: Oh, yeah, I liked it okay because it's Van Halen, but yeah. It's not really. It's Van Hagar.
3: I like Van Hagar. I like both of them.
2: But you ruined it for me, and now I feel...
3: You feel obligated
2: that
3: we have
2: to ruin it
3: for everybody.
2: Everyone else.
3: All right.
2: Okay. Yeah. But now, Jason, tell everybody what you told me, and then I'll play the song again.
3: I told Ken, I said, I love this song, except for I can't stand the typewriter sound effect throughout. What are they doing?
2: And I was like, what? And I had to pull up the song for myself, and then... I'll be damned. It's somebody hunting and pecking...
3: On a typewriter.
2: On a typewriter while they're recording this song.
3: Why did they do that? I don't... Yeah.
2: Why did you do that? The song was fine for decades until you ruined it for me and now everyone.
3: I've always heard it when I hear this song. Like, dearest,
2: yeah.
3: Dearest.
2: Yeah. And then at the end, too.
3: Now they speed up the typing a little bit. They're like, yeah. Sincerely
2: Thank
3: yours.
2: Thank you very much. Sincerely yours.
3: Respectfully.
2: Eddie Van Halen.
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licensed by the FCC, approved by the FDA, and kicking a lot of butt. 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

Toto, hold the line. It's Jim Jeffries. Some Stevie Nicks and her good friend Tom Petty. Not together, separately, coming up next. And a month after being fired from a Chick-fil-A franchise in Grapevine, Texas, a former employee returned to the store where he once worked, found an unattended cash register, and then began processing phony refunds for food items to his personal credit cards. He might have got away with this until he included 800 trays of mac and cheese, which are featured on their catering menu, a scam that netted the former employer $80,000. Security cameras show him in the act, and authorities have arrested the man.

0: getting ready to hit the road as they do every year. I submit that Cheap Trick is one of the, if not the, hardest working band in classic rock, opening shows for Styx this summer. Standing by, we're going to kick off another long set. I got a good one to do that. Some Guns N' Roses and Pink Floyd, too. Stand by next.
1: Here's some of the JC and Ken show that you might have missed.
2: Years ago, I had a friend who was a doctor, and I got a gift from for like my birthday or something. Mm-hmm. And it was wrapped in this beautiful white paper.
3: Oh.
2: Can you guess where he got it?
3: It was the paper from the bedrolls. Yeah.
2: It was the paper from like where you sit on your ass at the doctor's office.
3: I like
2: and
3: that.
2: I said, where'd you get this paper? It's like, oh, yeah, that's... I just had it at the office. Like, where in the office?
3: There's nothing wrong
2: He's
3: with
2: like,
3: that.
2: Yeah. Yeah. And I said, is this the paper that,
3: the ass paper.
2: Sealed paper that you use?
3: Yeah.
2: He's like, yeah. And it's right there. Yeah. I mean, think about it. If you're a doctor, it's already there on a spool. So just bring your gifts to the office and wrap them up. it's got a table. What a perfect wrapping
3: how much
2: table.
3: Is your, how much is your copay? It's like $20? You'll save that much in wrapping paper. Just schedule a visit.
2: Yeah. Oh, that's right. Don't even pretend you're sick. Just bring your presents to the doctor's office. Ask him to wrap them for you. Can you wrap these? Are you feeling all right?
3: No, I'm feeling fine. Just fine.
2: Sniffles, nothing. No, I just need to wrap these up for me.
3: Or you can just go in there and just unroll a bunch of that stuff and put it in your purse, you know?
2: Or just do it. Kill two birds, right? I'm going to bring a gift with me to the doctor today.
3: Yeah.
2: To the urologist.
3: And you're going
2: to
3: wrap it.
2: I'll see if he'll wrap it. He's cool like that.
3: Well,
2: he's
3: he won't
2: doctor.
3: Wrap it. See if you might have to.
2: No, I want to use the paper from.
3: Yeah.
2: I'll use his Ask Gasket wrapping paper because my sister is a doctor.
3: Yeah, she'll love that.
2: I'll wrap my sister, the doctor's paper, in my urologist Ask Gasket paper.
3: Right.
2: Perfect.
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Some people have asked us to play some softer rock songs. To those people, we say, we hear your request. 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

Loving peaches so much, I just got to shake the tree. It's Steve Miller. It's Tim Jeffries. Entertainment news over 20 years after the original, the sequel to The Devil Wears Prada made a big splash. Its first weekend in theaters, driven largely by women, The Devil Wears Prada 2 earned $77 million in the U.S. and Canada, easily topping the box office and bumping Michael to second place. Two movies, by the way, I have no interest in seeing. But it is interesting to note that this weekend marks the start of Hollywood summer movie season. It's a crucial 18-week corridor that runs through Labor Day. Accounting for 40% of the annual box office, look for a lot of big movies to be released in the next few weeks.

licensed by the FCC, approved by the FDA, and kicking a lot of butt. The River Region's rocker. 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

0: Rock 98.3 WJLI with the police. Stuart Copeland is going to be hitting the road this summer. It's kind of cool. Stuart Copeland, the great drummer from the police, also has done a lot of movie soundtracks. The tour is called Have I Said Too Much? 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
1: In the Stratmeyer Media Storm Center, here's your River Region forecast. The forecast for this evening, cloudy and breezy. Temperature, 68. Overnight, cloud-filled skies with some breeze. We could see some drizzle. The temp, 62. And then tomorrow, with scattered thunderstorms, 63 degrees. A check of the current conditions. The current temperature is 72 degrees under clear skies.
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0: Ozzy Osbourne. And if you hadn't heard the news, Ozfest is going to return in 2027. Haven't heard anything yet about a potential Ozzy appearance via, you know, some sort of hologram. Wouldn't surprise me because Sharon's behind the whole thing. Standing by, Foreigner to kick off another long set, plus some jet.
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3: Ken was only wanting to make sure that those poor cats didn't freeze out in this weather. You know, that's what
2: I was saying. I don't want them to freeze. So how do you keep cats from freezing?
3: Please.
2: You give them antifreeze.
3: No, wait.
2: What?
3: That's... Look down.
2: What's that?
3: That is the line. That's right there.
2: Oh, is that the line?
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2: Did
3: just
2: you move
3: a little,
2: it again?
3: Move back up just a little bit.
2: I thought the line was over
3: back
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2: I thought it was a permanent line.
3: It's right there. Don't.
2: It seems to be moving.
3: Don't step any closer. That's the line, Ken.
2: I got it. I see now.
3: All right.
2: Why is it all squiggly, though? It should be a straight line. Pretty jagged, that line.
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So don't be stupid. Turn it up. Rock.

Feel Your Love Tonight, Van Halen. It's Tim Jeffries. If you work for an organization that receives a large amount of email, that, of course, means a lot of spam, and that's always frustrating, but there's a nefarious group out there imposing as Microsoft help desk staff, claiming that they can reduce that large amount of email. However, they're really just installing malware. The way it works, someone posing as an help desk personnel reaches out via Microsoft Teams to offer help with a large email volume and spam. The fake help desk worker prompts the user to click a link that supposedly installs a local patch that prevents that email spamming. Sounding great until you realize you've just launched malware, allowing them to attack the entire network. And, you know, as they say, it only takes one person in an organization to make the mistake, and apparently a lot of people are making this mistake.

0: T-Rex, which is actually the band, Mark Bolan is the singer. Get it on. Bang a gong. As we bring on Little Billy Squire. He's the singer and the band next.
1: In the Stratmeyer Media Storm Center, here's your River Region forecast. The overnight forecast, cloudy and breezy. We could see some drizzle. The temp 62. And then tomorrow, cloud-filled skies with some breeze, with scattered thunderstorms. 63 degrees. A check of the current conditions. The temp 70 degrees. Under clear skies.
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0: Wheel in the Sky from Journey, and this is a time to be looking to the sky for the meteor shower, the Eta Aquarius meteor shower, peaking tomorrow night. I'm Tim Jeffries. It's been a lot of fun hanging out with you. We'll kick off into the long set in just a bit with some Soundgarden next.
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2: Libido goes down as you get older. Like your level of testosterone and your overall.
3: She doesn't want it anymore.
2: Yeah, I mean, that's true for everybody.
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2: My libido right now is a lot less than when I was 14 and humping the couch every 15 minutes. Can you imagine
3: maybe.
2: For 1 minute if it went the other way and you got more horny as you aged?
3: As you got older.
2: Can you imagine?
3: I think that does happen to some people. In fact, they found one another. They found each other. The whole group of people did. They call it the villages.
2: The villages
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2: That's just because they watched all the episodes of Murder, She Wrote and Wheel of Fortune, and they're bored. That's all. Canasta is over. Shuffleboard is boring.
3: All those ladies.
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3: They were already knocking.
2: Catch them in the car, you know? They'd be lying to you about where they are.
3: Oh, it could get better, too, because without the teeth, you know, it's, there's a...
2: Oh, yeah, there are advantages.
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1: Rumors spreading round in that Texas town. Right the shack outside the games. And you know what I'm talking about. 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

Ew, and the worms ate into his brain. Worm chow, brain food. I love that one from The Wall. Pink Floyd with Mud on Your Cinco de Mayo coming up. Come on, go for the worm, have the tequila, and rock on. David Essex is coming up with Rock On. I'll throw on GNR and Eddie. Money is next.

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WJLI. 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

0: Rock on, David Essex, and rock on with the Jimmy Dean, James Dean in that tune. Don't you love that part? You have to crank it up all the way and do the James Dean when you hear that one, right? Hey, Green Day's coming up. I'll throw on Steve Miller and Tom Petty is next.
1: In the Stratmire Media Storm Center, here's your River Region forecast. The overnight forecast, cloudy and breezy. We could see some drizzle. The temp 62. And then tomorrow, cloud-filled skies with some breeze, with scattered thunderstorms. 63 degrees. A check of the current conditions. The temp 70 degrees. Under clear skies.
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0: Yeah. Steve Miller and the big old jet airliner with mud up in the sky, and the big old jet airliner not as fun to fly as it used to be in the old days. It was a major event. You know, you get dressed up, you got served fine food. These days, you get thrown on the plane and you get a snack bag. If you're lucky, go enjoy your flight. Hey, Rush is coming up. I'll throw on Ozzy and Hart and Green Day. They're all on deck, too.
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2: I didn't know that. I thought straw and hay was the same thing.
3: No. Straw is usually from wheat stalks.
2: Straw and hay are not the same thing.
3: No, they're not.
2: For real.
3: That's why they call them different things. They don't call it all hay. It's straw and hay. My God.
2: So horses don't eat straw?
3: No, they don't eat straw.
2: If you put straw in a horse's hay thing, bowl, whatever they're eating out of,
3: he'll probably eat around it.
2: Real. If you mix, okay, two things, the hay and the straw that looks exactly alike.
3: It does not look exactly alike.
2: The horse will leave all the straw and eat the hay.
3: 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Straw is made from wheat, and it's not very good to eat. Hay is made from plants of like grass.
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2: 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Otherwise, I wouldn't have Christmas in a week.
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2: Totally different story.
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0: When you come to Rock 98.3 WJLI, we know what you like. 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

BTO, you got to let it ride, ride, and ride with mud. Like when you go to your mechanic and you have a problem with the car and the mechanic says to you, just let it ride, man. 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Hey, the cars are coming up. Up here on Def Leppard and the Rolling Stones are next.

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0: Let's go, the Cars, with Mud, the Rolling Stones in that set. Gonna Miss You from Some Girls, a fantastic album, a new fantastic Stones album on the way. Early Summer called Foreign Tongues, already a new single is out called Rough and Twisted, and that rocks. You know the Stones, they'll always rock big time. Hey, Scorpions are coming up. Out there on Van Halen and Bad Company, they're next.
1: In the Stratmeyer Media Storm Center, here's your River Region forecast. The overnight forecast, cloudy and breezy. Rain is likely, with a chance of heavy rain. The temp about 51. And then tomorrow, cloud-filled skies with a light breeze. The temp 57. A check of the current conditions. The current temp 68 degrees, under clear skies.
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0: Oh my, taking a run with the devil. Van Halen with Mud Bad Company in that set in the burning sky. Lots of cool things to check out in the nighttime skies. The other night we had a great full moon called a flower moon, flower power, May 31st. Another full moon, two full moons in the month of May. That one's called the blue moon. Do what you do when there's a full moon in the sky that night. Scorpions are coming up. I'll throw on Pearl Jam. And the Doors are on deck too.
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Right on Aerosmith and the same old song and dance with Mud the Coop, Alice Cooper in that set. No more Mr. Nice Guy. He's lying. He's always a nice guy. What a fantastic rocker he is. Always rocking a tour, helping out people. A very philanthropic guy. Way to go, Coop. The Who, they're coming up for you. Out there on Billy Squire and Grand Funk Railroad. They're on deck, too.

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0: Yeah. Grand Funk Railroad. We're an American band with Mud the Bloody Ooh for You. In that set, The Who in Retirementville. However, Pete Townsend and Roger Daltrey have been talking about coming out with a new album, hopping in the studio. So much for Retirementville. Come on, Who. We want new tunes for sure. Hey, Skid Row, they're coming up. I'll throw on Floyd. And GNR, they're on deck as well.
1: In the Stratmeyer Media Storm Center, here's your River Region forecast. The overnight forecast, cloudy and breezy. Rain is likely, with a chance of heavy rain. The temp about 51. And then tomorrow, cloud-filled skies with a light breeze. The temp 57. A check of the current conditions. The temp is currently 66 degrees, under clear skies.
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Jesse and Ken in the morning. 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

0: Yeah, The Tutelage of Flying, the David Gilmour edition of Pink Floyd, Learning to Fly with Mud. We heard from Sebastian Bach and Skid Row in that set. Now, Sebastian Bach, the former lead of Skid Row, will now take over control of the legendary Twisted Sister. As Dee Snider is ill, they're going to rock the 50th anniversary tour without Dee. Get well soon, Dee and Sebastian Bach. Go rock that tour big time. Joan Jett is coming up. I'll throw on Neil Young. And Don Henley is on deck, too.
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2: Chicago Smell and Taste Treatment and Research Center, they shared their a number one odor for enhancing penile blood flow was pumpkin pie.
3: Did they get a government grant for that?
2: Well, of course they did.
3: Because it doesn't matter.
2: Of course
3: they
2: do.
3: You know what? Smells don't matter, really, to dudes.
2: You don't think so?
3: We'll look past a lot. Yes, it's more important to women.
2: Mm.
3: Yes. If she's super hot, but smells just a little bit. Now, I've been to the abyss.
2: Yeah.
3: I've been to the point where it's like, no, I'm out. But it takes a lot.
2: Yeah.
3: It takes a lot to get to that point.
2: Yeah.
3: You know what I mean? It's like, okay, she kind of, you know, like it doesn't matter. She
2: yeah,
3: I understand.
2: But
3: I'm not talking about like certain body parts. I'm talking about like her hair.
2: Yeah.
3: Smells like her skin.
2: Just
3: or like she
2: old,
3: smells like your mom
2: or
3: something.
2: The pH balance of the person, yeah.
3: I did this girl that smelled like my mom, like they used the same shampoo.
2: Oh, no.
3: Yeah. I powered through, because she was super hot. Now, she sounded like my mom, too.
2: If she said, Kenny,
3: Yeah. No.
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Yo, yo, yo, every little thing she does is magic, magic, magic. The Police with Mudsting on his Sting 3.0 tour. Very cool. It's touring season. And we heard from Bon Jovi in that set. Bon Jovi getting ready to hop on stage for that major stadium tour event going all over the place, rocking all those amazing tunes in concert. Boy, Bon Jovi, they put on quite a show for sure. Hey, Fleetwood Mac is coming up all around Soundgarden, and Warren Zevon is next.

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So don't be stupid. Turn it up.

0: Ooh, the eerie sounds of the Gold Dust Woman, Fleetwood Mac with Mud. We heard from Soundgarden in that set, Black Hole Sun, Soundgarden, in the class of 2025 in the Rock and Roll Hall of Fame. The class of 2026 is in Phil Collins, Billy Idol, the legendary Iron Maiden, Oasis, New Order, and more. Congrats to all the inductees into the Rock Hall class of 2026. Styx, Ozzy, ELO, they're all coming up next.
1: In the Stratmeyer Media Storm Center, here's your River Region forecast. The overnight forecast, cloudy and breezy. Rain is likely, and the temp 49. And then tomorrow, cloud-filled skies with a light breeze, the temp 57. A check of the current conditions, the temp is currently 66 degrees, under clear skies.
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0: Chief Crazy Train, Ozzy and the Crazy Train with Mud. Don't hop on a crazy train if Casey Jones, or Ozzy for that matter, is your conductor on your Cinco de Mayo. Go enjoy your Cinco de Mayo. Have a great time on a Taco Tuesday. Cinco de Mayo will rock all the way. Hey, Van Halen's coming up. I'll throw on Led Zepp and Styx. They're on deck too.
1: Here's some of the JC and Ken show that you might have missed.
2: I have a censored image of this guy walking down the street. I can't tell if he's naked or not.
3: Well, do you really want to see that?
2: No. I'm saying I don't necessarily want to see this guy naked, but I want to make sure that they're not just arresting the guy for the heck of it, you know?
3: You're trying to get this dude's picture depixelated.
2: No. What I'm trying... No,
3: let me ask ChatGPT if they can do the depixelization process for you.
2: It's not that I want to see. I just think it's stupid to put the picture out there.
3: Okay.
2: As the point I'm making, I have to defend myself. Stop. Let me do this, okay? The point is that they have presented this photograph as evidence that this guy was naked.
4: Yeah.
2: But then they pixelated it out. The point I'm trying to make, I don't want to see the man's naked ass.
3: No, of course not.
2: I'm saying that why even produce this photograph if the part that is supposed to be the smoking gun of your evidence is you can't see it? That's what I'm saying.
3: Well, he wouldn't appear pixelated in court,
2: My point is, just don't pixelate. I mean, just don't put the picture out at all.
3: Okay.
2: Because it does nothing for anyone.
3: I need to go to camera two, just real quick. Let me just talk with the audience very quickly. Hello, dear listeners. Yeah. This is your pal, Ken. There are three things that Jason cannot stand.
2: Yeah.
3: One, when somebody's on the phone, when somebody's calling, no matter what we're doing, doesn't matter. He's got to answer the phone. For instance, if you called now, you would totally derail this conversation because he'd have to answer.
2: Oh, there's nobody there. Yeah.
3: Two, obviously, pixelated pictures of naked people. He's got to see. He's got to see what's under there. He's got to see what they're working with.
2: Yeah.
3: And three, obituaries without the cause of death.
2: I hate that.
3: He can't.
2: I hate that.
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Hey, carry on, wayward son. Don't you cry no more, Kansas. With Mud Kansas, Jefferson Starship, and Deep Purple are all together rocking a tour. How about that? The trio triumvirate, the hat trick of classic rock greatness on tour. That sounds like quite a tour for sure. War is coming up with the Lowrider. I'll throw on U2 and The Priest. They're on deck too.

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0: Hey, you know what, all my friends? They know the Lowrider War with Mud, U2 for U2. In that set, U2 with a brand new album on the way, early summer. And you know, 100% that new LP will rock big time. Come on, U2, make it happen now. Hey, Night Ranger, they're coming up. I'll throw on SRV and Aerosmith. They're on deck as well.
1: In the Stratmeyer Media Storm Center, here's your River Region forecast. The overnight forecast, cloudy and breezy. Rain is likely, and the temp 49. And then tomorrow, cloud-filled skies with a light breeze, the temp 57. A check of the current conditions, the temp is currently 66 degrees, under clear skies.
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1: Yeah, SRV, Stevie Ray Vaughan, Cold Shot with Mud. No cold shot on your Cinco de Mayo 2026. How about a frozen margarita? Let's do those. Let's chow some chip action and tacos. It's a Taco Tuesday as well. Go enjoy your Cinco de Mayo today. Def Lepp, The Who, and Night Ranger, they're all coming up next.
2: Here's some of the JC and Ken show that you might have missed.
3: Cardi B, the celebrity person,
4: yeah, right,
3: sent her umbilical cord off to a company called Mommy Made, mm-hmm, and they twisted it up like a pretzel, like in a heart, and then dipped it in gold chrome.
4: Yeah.
3: That's not normal behavior, man. I know giving birth is so wonderful and beautiful and all the disgusting things, and you poop yourself while giving birth, and it's all beautiful because it's babies and blah, blah, blah, blah. It's not normal.
4: It's just not.
3: I don't want. There's a reason why I don't have children, because I don't want any part of that.
4: Mm-hmm.
3: I don't want any part of that.
4: Well, that's not normal. Everybody should want to procreate.
3: I don't ever have that conversation. The love of your life, the woman that you married, and you're like, she's so great. She's like, she's my best friend. She's my wife. We're buddies. We're in this life thing together. Here we go. Oh, we're having a kid. That's a beautiful thing. It's going to be awesome. And then she gives birth in a freaking hot tub and poops herself, and that she's holding up this cord. She's like, you know what? 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Because you don't want the sex to stop. 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

My, the Girls Got Rhythm, AC/DC with Mud. We heard Floyd from The Wall in that set. And Mother, happy Mama's Day to you and yours in advance. A Mama's Day weekend on the way. Sunday, Mama's Day 2026. You got to take care of your mom, the mom of your kids, and the mom of your fur babies. You know, moms, they rock all the way. Boston's coming up. I'll throw on Collective Soul. And the guess who? They're next.

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0: All right, Boston, Smoking with Mud, the Guess Who in that set, No Sugar Tonight, the Guess Who, they are rocking a tour, how about that, who would have thought they would get back together, Burton Cummings and Randy Bachman together, rocking a tour, way to go, Guess Who, hey, Supertramp, they're coming up, I'll throw on Green Day and Thin Lizzy, they're next.
1: In the Stratmeyer Media Storm Center, here's your River Region forecast. The forecast for this morning, cloudy and breezy. There's a slight chance of rain, 63 degrees. This afternoon, cloud-filled skies with some breeze, with scattered thunderstorms, about 64 degrees. Then this evening, rain is likely. Temps of 61. A check of the current conditions, it's currently 63 degrees, under clear skies.
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0: Yeah, Green Day, When I Come Around with Mudd. 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
2: They're not going to let you keep a wig in jail.
3: I don't know if they do or not.
2: I don't know. Do they? Will they make you take off your wig for the mugshot?
3: I would imagine
2: you can hang yourself with, if you have a long enough wig, you can hang yourself in your cell with your wig if they let you keep it.
3: I don't know if they'll let you keep a wig or not. Probably not. I think you're probably right. They probably won't. They just consider that personal property, like a shirt or anything else, and take it off you.
2: Or your phone, right? Or piercings. They make you take out your piercings.
3: I haven't been to jail too many times, so I'm not sure.
2: How many times have you been to jail?
3: I don't think ever. I mean, I was taken to jail once, but it was more of a scare tactic. I wasn't actually booked in.
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3: Yeah. I wasn't actually booked in, and they didn't actually do any of that stuff. But
2: Same thing here.
3: Yeah, I was taken there once. So,
2: can you believe I'm not a felon?
3: No. it just goes to show that that every community you've ever lived in clearly doesn't have a very effective police force.
2: I don't disagree.
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Hey, little ditty about a couple teenagers, Jack and Diane. Mr. Mellencamp, how you doing? It's Lester. Happy Cinco de Mayo Day. 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

Back in November, they officially became Rock and Roll Hall of Famers with their induction. Paul Rodgers, Simon Kirk, and the late Mick Rouse and Boz Burrell, Bad Company, along with Laster, 38 Special, Van Halen, and the, signature song from Marshall Tucker Band, all coming up here in mere moments on this, Cinco de Mayo Day.

really pretty nails. Supposed to show them off today. Childhood Depression Awareness Day. And today also is National Cartoonist Day for the people that can draw and make us laugh sometimes with cartoons. And lastly, it's National Concert Day. Not sure there's any big ones tonight, but yeah, you should go try and watch a concert, maybe on YouTube or something. That counts, right? If you go to a concert via the internet.

0: is what you call the signature song. Marshall Tucker Band, the boys out of South Carolina. You go see them in concert, and they don't do, can't you see? You're not happy. You're mad. It is Lester. Thanks so much for listening. Nirvana, Rush, and Soundgarden, all before the top of the hour. Hey, quick recall heads up. You shop at Walmart. Maybe they're great value pizza. 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The Mama Cozy's biscuit crust sausage and cheese breakfast pizza and the Mama Cozy's cooked pork belly crumbles cooked bacon topping pepper onion breakfast pizza. They're part of a recall. Yep, if you've got either of the Great Value or the Cozy's, C-O-Z-Z-I, from Aldi pizzas, they're a part of the recall from the U.S. Department of Agriculture's Food and Safety Inspection, all involving some dry milk powder that was used in the making of those pizzas. Breakfast pizzas from Aldi and chicken bacon ranch pizzas from Walmart.
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3: In the Stratmeyer Media Storm Center, here's your River Region forecast. The forecast for this morning, cloudy and breezy. There's a slight chance of rain, 63 degrees. This afternoon, cloud-filled skies with some breeze, with scattered thunderstorms, about 64 degrees. Then this evening, rain is likely. Temps of 61. A check of the current conditions, it's currently 63 degrees, under clear skies.
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0: rocking the limelight with the band that's going to step into the limelight this summer and tour again for the first time since the passing of Neil Peart, drummer and lyricist. Of course, the band Rush, New York City, Toronto, Chicago, Dallas, Fort Worth, and L.A. each get 4 shows, 2 in Cleveland, 1 in Mexico City. Anika Niles, this female German virtuoso on the drums, knocked it out of the park. The little preview they did at the Juno Awards in Canada a couple weeks ago. She's going to fit right in with the boys, and it's going to sound great in concert. On the way, another superset, Killer Classics, Metallica, Zeppelin, Black Crow, ZZ Top. Oh, yeah, the heavy hitters are coming your way next.
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2: Because you just ruined Van Hagar for me.
3: I just ruined that song for you.
2: Yeah.
3: I did.
2: I liked it okay because it's Van Halen, but it's not really. It's Van Hagar.
3: I like Van Hagar. I like both of them.
2: But you ruined it for me, and now I feel...
3: You feel obligated
2: to
3: ruin it
2: for
3: everybody.
2: Everyone else.
3: All right.
2: Okay. Yeah. But now, Jason, tell everybody what you told me. And then I'll play the song again.
3: I told Ken, I said, I love this song, except for I can't stand the typewriter sound effect throughout. What are they doing?
2: And I was like, what? And I had to pull up the song for myself, and then... I'll be damned. It's somebody hunting and pecking...
3: On a typewriter.
2: On a typewriter while they're recording this song.
3: Why did they do that? I don't... Yeah.
2: Why did you do that? The song was fine for decades until you ruined it for me and now everyone.
3: I've always heard it when I hear this song. Like, dearest, dearest.
2: Yeah. And then at the end, too.
3: Now they speed up the typing a little bit. They're like, sincerely yours.
2: Thank you very much. Sincerely yours.
3: Respectfully.
2: Eddie Van Halen.
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0: of the JC and Ken Morning Show has been made possible by fine makers of since 1998. If you would like to sponsor an hour of the show, give us money.
1: Good morning, Ken. How are you?
2: Pretty good. And yourself?
1: I can't complain. I can't complain. It's a great great Tuesday. Glad to be back. Yesterday, my wife had a medical procedure, and I had to take her there. They don't do medical procedures throughout the day. They only do them at the crack ass of dawn. I don't know why.
2: Speaking of crack ass, what was the medical procedure?
1: Well, she just had a medical procedure. I'd rather not talk about it.
2: Yeah. Oh, HIPAA, right?
1: Yeah. So, but she's fine. Everything is good. So
2: everything good.
1: All
2: good.
1: Is well. What do you call that? A screening, sort of. I guess she had to do the thing and the stuff. But
2: the thing.
1: She's
2: the
1: fine.
2: Thing and the stuff.
1: Yeah. She's fine and all is well. But she did have to do it at the crack ass of dawn because, well, they don't do medical procedures. After like, 10 o'clock in the morning.
2: She couldn't have gotten a mammogram later in the day?
1: No, you have to get every medical procedure. I don't know why, but it's the rules, Ken. Every medical procedure has to be done between the hours of 4 a.m. and usually it's wrapped up by 8. Now, if they go past 8, it's just because they had a backlog. But
2: There's golfing later in the day for the doctors.
1: Is that what it is? Because I'm just wondering, why does everybody have to be up so early?
2: That's why.
1: Okay.
2: Golfing.
1: All right. Well, anyway, so I had to do that yesterday, and then I've been dealing with a personal project yesterday afternoon throughout the day, and I have to share this with you. I want your thoughts on this. Seriously, okay? So I told you a while back that I'm going to get I'm going to move out of my big, beautiful home. It's just costing me too much money. There's only two of us. We need something different, right? So I bought a little piece of land, and it has a trailer on it, an old mobile home. It's a nice piece of property. And in fact, you can tell that whoever lived there at one point actually had pride in ownership. There's pretty flowers planted all around. It's been abandoned for a while, but it was something someone cared about at one point in time. But the place is dilapidated now. It's just not a very nice place, and it needs to go. So I posted an ad on Facebook, which is a terrible mistake because people are stupid. But this is what I posted. All right, I'm going to read for you. I'm going to read for you the exact ad. All right, and I want your opinion on this. I said, "This mobile home needs a new owner. As you can tell, it's a fixer-upper. I've got a lot of pictures posted. You can try to live in it, but you can also scrap it out. But you have to take the whole thing. Who wants it? I only have one requirement." And that is, again, you have to take it all. I don't want this weekend warrior crap or somebody coming in to take the good stuff and leaving me with a mess. Take it or leave it. She's a beaut, as evidenced from the pictures. And I was very clear.
2: She's a beaut.
1: Yeah.
2: Okay. Yeah.
1: So I even edited the ad. Edit, it says. I thought I was clear, but it must be moved. No, I'm not giving away land for free. It's my fault for not making it explicitly clear. Okay, but unless
2: did people think you were giving away the land?
1: I guess they did. They're like, oh, where is it located at? I would love to start living there or whatever, right, tomorrow or whatever. So I give you the ad. It's a junky trailer. It's one of those things that I think it's in pretty rough shape, and it would take a lot more money to fix it than it's worth. But it could be fixed. It's not terrible. It's not. It could be. I mean,
2: I was privy to a tour of this.
1: You went on a tour. It's not very nice now, is it?
2: No. Well, you'd have to evict all the vermin.
1: Right. They're vermin. But
2: yeah.
1: Vermin.
2: But you know what? It is fun trying to guess where the soft spots in the floor are. Now, that is fun.
1: It's a good time.
2: And the smells. I played a little round of Guess That Smell.
1: Oh, yeah.
2: Mm-hmm. No human remains that I could detect.
1: No. Well, that's good. Yeah.
2: But there was a little methy smell going on.
1: Could be. And I don't know what meth smells like, so you'd have to maybe hone in on that for me. But
2: yeah,
1: would you like to hear some of the responses I've received?
2: Yes, please.
1: All right. So Sherry writes, she's the very first person, can it stay on the property and can I rent? I thought it was pretty clear. No. It has to go. The fact that I want you to take all or nothing, I thought it was clear. I thought.
2: Maybe she thought you wanted to live in there with her.
1: Oh, is that? Well, I didn't even consider that.
2: Yeah.
1: Okay.
2: You have to take the whole thing.
1: Right.
2: You're renting the whole thing?
1: I don't
2: know. Is there anywhere in the ad that says, I want this to be gone off of the property to remove it?
1: I think it's very clear. Let me go back to the ad. All right, let's go back to it because I thought that it was pretty obvious. It needs a new owner. All right, you can try to live in it or you can scrap it, but you have to take the whole thing. That's what it says. You have to take the whole thing.
2: No. You messed up. They didn't read past you have to live in it.
1: Oh,
2: you can try to live in it. They didn't read past that. They're
1: God,
2: we found a place. And that's it. They stopped reading.
1: Then I said, I only have one requirement, and that is, again, that you have to take it all. All right?
2: Yeah, that you have to take it all. You didn't say remove. Is the word remove anywhere?
1: You may be right, Ken. Maybe I didn't say to remove it from the place. Okay. Well, this is all my fault.
2: It's all semantics.
1: All right.
2: That's what it is. Because the discussion that you and I had when you showed this, and it's a great little area. It's a great
1: beautiful
2: property.
1: Piece of property, but the
2: out there over around there like that.
1: Back in there, yeah.
2: The conversation that we had was someone could take the precious metals from it and then drop a match on it.
1: Right. In fact, I would be okay with that. Now, we'd have to do it on a day when police were, whatever.
2: Informed.
1: So here's another one of my comments. Here you go.
2: Okay.
1: I'll come take the cop. I don't know what this is. The guy's. I don't know that this is his accent. I'm just assuming.
2: Yeah.
1: I'll come take the copper and steel if you'll haul the rest off after. Also, want to see if the land is tillable. I might be interested in leasing it to farm.
2: Wow. Yeah.
1: Okay.
2: Have to be a really specific because people are looking for certain things and they don't read beyond that.
1: Yeah. So I said I have no interest in leasing the farm for any reason. I'm planning on building a house. And it's an all or nothing deal. The copper and the metal would be payment for removing the whole thing. I do appreciate your interest, though.
2: Okay. Yeah, you need to blow that ad out and start a new one that says, I want this to be disappeared off of my land.
1: Yeah, he sends another passage after that. Okay, I wish you would have just said that in the ad. I'll come by and get the copper this weekend. I said, whoa.
2: What the? You didn't put the address in there, did you?
1: No, I did not. I said, I thought I was clear in the ad when it says, you can live in it or scrap it, but you have to take the whole thing. And I want someone who comes and takes I don't want someone who comes and takes the good stuff and leaves me with a mess. I do not want anyone to remove any part of it unless you take it all.
2: Listen, Jason, you're making the ads too long and you're having discussions with people. Just say, does the thing have wheels on it?
1: It does have like axles, but no actual wheels.
2: Okay, So, put BYOW. Bring your own wheels. You can't be so ambiguous because ambiguity. The language is a tricky thing. Short and sweet. You need to blow that ad out and just rewrite it and go. I want this gone.
1: Somebody's sending me stuff right this minute,
2: right now
1: on my text saying I need to call this guy. He does trailer moving and resale,
2: charges.
1: I'm not looking for a service here. I'm looking to here's another question. Would you like another? Here's another question. How many loads you'd think it would take in a Chevy short bed?
2: Is that what it says?
1: Yeah, that's what it says.
2: And then here's your reply, okay? All right? I don't know. How much ash can your Chevy short bed carry?
1: You know.
2: Just burn it and take the ash.
1: I don't know what the legal requirements are. I don't know what the EPA people would say. But my opinion is this. Let's take the metal off of it. If you want to pull the wire out of it, you can. But if you take the metal off of it and just burn it, all right?
2: And the problem is you're going to be left with a bunch of nails and screws, and it's going to be terrible.
1: You get a magnet.
2: Magnet.
1: They got rolling magnets you can buy at the Home Depot or whatever, and you just roll it over there and get rid of that stuff. After you burn all the crap off of it, and then you take the frame and cut it into pieces or whatever and take it with you, you know? But it's got to all go. If you know anybody that does this sort of thing, I'd love to talk to them. If they have more than just a Chevy short bed, you know?
2: Okay. Wow. All right. Yeah, this is a lot easier than... talking about on the radio is a lot easier than...
1: Yeah, I find that to be...
2: doing another ad or whatever. Yeah, that's so much it's so easy to have a radio station, isn't it?
1: It is. I have to admit.
2: Wow.
1: Advertising advertising outward is a whole lot better than dealing with people coming into your inbox. So
2: let me clarify what this is, because I think there's a lot of people imagining what this is, okay? Uh-huh. This is a trailer from mid-60s, early 70s.
1: Oh, it's not that old, but it's old.
2: The majority of the weight of this trailer is dirt dobblers.
1: Dobblers, yes, that's right.
2: It's terrible. It's a hazard.
1: It is.
2: You can't live in it unless you're a raccoon.
1: You could. Let me tell you, there are people that live in worse. You could clean it up a lot and live in it. Now, it's not going to be beautiful. You're not going to have... No one's going to be bragging about your house, but you could.
2: No, you can't live in it.
1: Yeah, you could.
2: No one could. No.
1: People do all the time.
2: If it were raining, if it were hailing, dangerous-sized golf ball...
1: It would need windows, yes.
2: I would feel safer outside under a tree than in this thing.
1: Oh, look at this. We've got a guy on the text line who says, hey, I got a Chevy long bed, if that would be better. Yeah, it would be a little better, I think.
2: All right. So, if inquiries, how do they get a hold of you, Jason? Since let's just go ahead and
1: send a message to the text line. If anybody wants to scrap this thing out, I will. I'll see you on there, and that you can do it. It's in the vicinity of Graves, Marshall, McCracken County. I don't want to give any specifics because I don't want things to. It actually has an outdoor air conditioning unit. Now, I don't know what that's worth, but I know they get stolen a lot, so it's got to be worth something.
2: Right, right. Mm-hmm. Well, while we're doing this, I've got some pinball machines for sale.
1: Oh, do you?
2: If we're doing Tradio,
1: are your pinball machines junk? Do you just?
2: They're not junk. They're collectibles. They're museum quality.
1: They're absolutely free. If anybody wants them, they can just come and get them. But they have to take the whole thing.
2: They have to take the whole thing, and I will take your thousands of dollars for free.
1: Oh, okay.
2: And then you get the pinball machine for free. So I will get your money for free.
1: So people have these thousands of dollars that they need to get rid of, and then they can bring it to you. But they wanted to have a pinball machine, and they wanted to get rid of that money. So
2: I will recycle your thousands of dollars for you.
1: It's nice.
2: Mm-hmm.
1: Not a lot of folks will do that. So
2: this concludes Tradio.
1: if you want a free trailer, call me. And if you want a non-free pinball machine, call Ken. So there you go. All right.
0: More JC and Ken coming up.

0: morning show other morning shows secretly listen to for ideas and then repeat them, and they try to take credit for it all. JC and Ken.
1: So is it too early to talk about stuff that I've already learned?
2: You've already learned? No.
1: I learned.
2: We've only talked about one. We've only talked about one thing so far this morning, and that was the fact that I have a trailer for sale or rent. $1.50 Okay, what? What is it that you've learned?
1: So last week, I learned something about garbage.
2: Garbage?
1: And I didn't know this, but it makes sense. I learned two things. Okay.
2: Oh, all right.
1: I learned that, yes, apparently there is a weight limit for the stuff you can put, that the truck can actually lift. You know those trucks that have the arm?
2: Oh, those
1: that
2: things
1: come
2: are,
1: and grab your
2: those
1: can?
2: Those arms can handle whatever, can't they?
1: No, there's a weight limit.
2: Oh, wow.
1: And I almost went beyond.
2: How could you possibly, in a residential situation, exceed the weight limit? Now, I can understand to exceed the limit of the available space in the can, but the weight limit, what are you putting in there?
1: Okay.

0: let me backtrack. So the day before garbage day, there's a little space in my backyard between my outbuilding and my house that I had to clear out. Leaves had collected in there, and I'm shoveling all these leaves out, and I'm dumping them in the garbage can, right? Then I get down to dirt. Then I'm filling the garbage can up with dirt. Then I discovered 5 cinder blocks.
1: Oh, and you put the cinder blocks in the trash
0: can. I just put the cinder blocks in. Yeah, I mean, where else am I going to put it? I put them in the garbage can.
1: Why wouldn't
0: then you? Then I filled it up. Filled it up with dirt. This thing, you know, the wheels only work to a certain point, too. The wheels were giving when I was dragging this thing down. It was super heavy. And I thought about that. I thought, oh, no. They're going to come here. There's going to be some scale gizmo on the garbage truck. They're not going to take it. No. And then I thought, what do I do then? Then it's a battle. Then I'm going to drag this thing across the street because I live across from City Hall, and I'm going to dump it in their parking lot. Take it then.
1: Just get rid of it, yeah.
0: Right. But it didn't come to that because I waited for the garbage truck to come, and I was standing out on my porch when they were there.
1: Mm-hmm.
0: And they tried to lift it. The suspension on the garbage truck. You know when a fat girl gets into your car?
1: Oh, yeah. Yeah, I know.
0: Yeah. The suspension kind of went, and the guy hesitated and put it back down. Then he lifted it up and put it back down. Then I went out on my porch and I went in the yard with my arms at my side, stared at him, like, you know, to add a little added pressure. Because if you're not there, they can just leave, right? But if you're there looking at them,
1: yeah, they got to
0: that's
1: try,
0: a little
1: yeah.
0: more motivation right. for them to try. Anyway, they did get that thing up, but. Yeah, but when they put it back down, the first time, it broke the axle on my garbage wheelie bin.
1: Oh, no.
0: Like, the wheel popped off.
1: Oh, so what'd you have to do to get another wheel? Or did you, I know what you did.
0: I'll have to call them and get another.
1: Oh.
0: What?
1: So I was wrong. I just kind of assumed I knew what you did. I thought you probably swapped with the church across the street.
0: Oh, no, they have numbers on them.
1: Oh, do they?
0: They have scanning numbers.
1: Oh, really? Wow.
0: I was using, you know, Mary that died, my next door neighbor.
1: Mm-hmm.
0: I was using her can as well when right. I had a lot of garbage.
1: Mm-hmm.
0: And they, I wasn't using her can.
1: Well,
0: her,
1: what? No,
0: her bin.
1: I,
0: her,
1: did I
0: her
1: say
0: Her wheelie
1: any?
0: Bin.
1: Uh-huh,
0: his eyebrows went
1: yeah.
0: up, of course.
1: Yep.
0: Anyway, they stopped taking her wheelie bin.
1: Well, because
0: yeah, they scan it.
1: Wow, I did not know
0: it's
1: that.
0: A whole, yeah, it's a whole system, man.
1: Wow.
0: So there is a weight limit to those garbage trucks that lift your thing. Have you ever even thought about that?
1: About, no, I don't try to put all that stuff in there, but, you know, here's a lot of cities will take the compost as well. I mean, you can leave, like, bags of leaves and stuff out there.
0: Oh, yeah, but they'll come by with a special grappler thing for
1: yeah.
0: that, for
1: right.
0: the, yeah. But they're not going to take dirt away.
1: But why was you throwing away dirt anyway? Why wouldn't you just spread it out? I mean,
0: it wasn't good dirt. It had like cement in it and like other crap. And
1: bad
0: nail.
1: Dirt.
0: Nail. It was bad dirt.
1: Yeah,
0: I couldn't.
1: Gotcha.
0: Yeah, it was garbage.
1: It was
0: dirty. Garbage dirt.
1: The dirt was dirty.
0: It was dirt.
1: You had to get rid of
0: that. Yeah, I mean,
1: that's
0: what you do. You throw away dirt.
1: Right. Get rid of it. So.
0: Somebody in the text line said, can you make a sticker that they can scan? Well, I mean, sure, yeah. But you don't want to. You don't want to try to cheat the garbage company.
1: Oh, no.
0: Right?
1: No.
0: Jason, what's the heaviest thing you've ever thrown away?
1: A piano.
0: In the bin.
1: I couldn't get it in the bin, but it was out there. I took it out to the curb, and it was a piano.
0: I threw away 2 window units, air conditioners, once. But that wasn't as heavy as 5 cinder blocks and a bunch of dirt.
1: I bet not.
0: Yeah.
1: Ooh. I'm looking at the text line here.
0: Mm-hmm.
1: You know, you can. I know what I do with all my dirt. I don't know what that means, but okay. The can. See, my thought on this was when you started describing the story, it has a lip around it, and it's got these little arms that go around it. And my fear was that the can gets to be too heavy that it can't. Get around that little lip, it'll just come off of there. It wasn't
0: yeah,
1: that
0: it
1: the
0: did
1: truck
0: slip.
1: Couldn't it wasn't that the truck couldn't

0: and lift it. It's that the lip would give out.
1: Oh, the lip didn't give out. Okay. No, but well, the wheels did, okay. Which is why. Do they test those wheels?
0: Of course. I mean, of course they do. Now, you got to keep in mind that the people who make those cans, they're in the business of selling cans. And they know that there's going to be ridiculous people that try to put cinder blocks and dirt in it. And also dead bodies. I mean, if it's a 250-pound limit, you're not going to be able to put your weekly trash in there plus a dead body.
1: Yeah. Mm, yeah. And I don't know why, but after I put the dirt in, I did put a little garbage bag on top, like they're going to look in there. Uh-huh. But they didn't look in, you know? I was trying to hide the dirt.
0: That's funny. You put trash.
1: I know, it's stupid. I know, but they're not going to charge me for another can, right?
0: Well, they shouldn't.
1: They want me as a customer. They're going to replace the broken wheelie bin.
0: Of course. Now, is this through the city, or do you have a separate trash company? Or you just pay it with your water bill, right?
1: City, yeah.
0: Okay. Yeah, they'll bring you another can.
1: Okay, good.
0: That's the great thing about the city trash. When the city runs the trash, the politicians... they get reelected on crap like that. So they will make sure you get a new can.
1: Of course it's political somehow.
0: Yeah. Yeah. It is.
1: But if I lived out in the country, if I could have taken this bad dirt and just thrown it in the woods or something.
0: Well,
1: I don't have that option here.
0: If you lived out in the country, you'd probably have a different garbage guy, and he's not nearly as entitled as the dude that works for the city. So he would probably make sure he got that can. There's pros and cons both ways, you see.
1: Mm-hmm. Yeah. Okay.
0: Yeah.
1: Anyway, there is a weight limit, so if you're filling up your wheelie bin...
0: It's good to know.
1: That's what I learned.
0: Next time I'm digging in the backyard, I'll make sure that I weigh the can.
1: Yeah, don't treat your wheelie bin like a dump truck. It's it's going to break the grabby arm.
0: Yeah, there you go.
2: JC and Ken.
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5: In the Stratmeyer Media Storm Center, here's your River Region forecast. The forecast for this morning, cloudy and breezy. There's a slight chance of rain, 63 degrees. This afternoon, cloud-filled skies with some breeze, with scattered thunderstorms, about 64 degrees. Then this evening, rain is likely. Temps of 61. A check of the current conditions, it's currently 63 degrees, under clear skies.
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0: Having recurring on-air discussions about beverages, boobies, and butts will get you fired at most radio stations. At WJLI, they gave JC and Ken trophies. Of course, around here, everyone gets a trophy.
1: Jason, I'm going to play some audio for you, and I want you to tell me what this guy's deal is, all right? He's legitimately upset, but I want you to use your detective skills to figure out what he's upset about and where he is.
2: All right. So I'm supposed to find out what his anger is and where he's at. All right. I can do
1: he's
2: this.
1: Upset.
2: Right? He's upset.
1: Upset for a valid reason. But the first question that needs to be answered after I play this audio is, where is this man located? Okay? You ready?
2: I'm ready. Let's go.
1: All right.
3: What's happening right now is very real for all of us here. We're not just headlines. We're people. People with families, with lives, with people waiting for us at home. There's a lot of uncertainty, and that's the hardest part. All we want right now is to feel safe, to have clarity, and to get home.
1: Okay, Jason. Why is he upset and where is he?
2: I think I know. But when you first started playing the audio, I said he was in the bathroom. That's what it sounded like. But that's not specifically what you're asking.
1: Right.
2: Why is he upset?
1: Yeah.
2: I don't. Am I supposed to get
1: this? Well, first, hold on. First, where is he?
2: When you say where, are you talking about like what kind of place is he at, or what kind of place is he? I'm going to say that I just don't know. I can't play just the beginning of it again. See if I can hone in on this.
1: Sure.
3: What's happening right now is very real for all of us here.
2: All right,
3: we're not just headlines.
2: I think he's in the bathroom.
1: Something's been in the headlines.
2: Yeah.
1: Okay. Where is the bathroom located?
2: All right. I think he's at the airport.
1: No.
2: Oh.
1: No.
2: Oh.
1: No. It
2: oh.
1: is a mode of travel. Where would that man be? Where would this man?
3: We're people. People with families, with lives.
1: Where would that man? How would that man be traveling? From what you know about a certain industry.
2: I just expected, whenever you said that, whenever I heard that, I'll be honest with you, my mind went to the airport with the guy who was the airline that broke down or that quit. Is that not
1: Spirit,
2: what it is? That's not what he's upset about?
1: No. Just from what
2: I thought he was a flight attendant.
1: You are an expert in this field.
2: I'm an expert in the field.
1: You have explained to me the many virtues of this industry.
2: Oh, I guess I'm lost. Play it. Let's hear it one more time here. All right.
1: Okay, there are certain clues.
2: There are.
3: All right. What's happening right now is very real for all of us here. We're not just headlines. We're people. People with families, with lives, with people waiting for us at home.
1: Okay.
2: I thought sure that guy was a Spirit Airlines flight attendant.
1: No, you would think, and that is in the headlines. But there's another industry that does travel that's in the headlines.
2: Oh, okay, all right. I do know what this is because someone on the text line has okay.
1: All right. Someone on the text line.
2: Someone on the text line gave it away to me. Yes, because I did hear about this.
1: Okay, I'll play the beginning. Where is that guy? Where is he?
2: He's up in the Antarctic or something like that, right?
1: Where is he?
2: He's on a cruise ship.
1: Aha! Yes, right. He is. Yes. Here's the beginning of the story.
4: Tonight, a desperate plea from passengers trapped on board a cruise ship, where a suspected hantavirus outbreak has left three people dead and another in intensive care.
1: Uh-huh. Okay. All right. Wow.
2: Someone's pulling
1: teeth with you. You knew this.
2: No, I didn't. I really thought that it was somebody who was upset about Spirit Airlines. That's what I thought
1: but
2: it was.
1: But you go on cruises all the time, and you know more than most people that
2: here's,
1: cruise
2: here's,
1: ships
2: here's what
1: are
2: I will say to you.
1: Here's
2: what I will say to you. You have the a chance to get sick on a cruise ship. You can, but you can also have a great time. So here's the deal.
1: Yeah.
2: He's on a cruise ship. His vacation has been extended. Why is he upset? What's wrong with him? You know?
1: What auditory clues?
2: He's very angry.
1: What auditory
2: clearly.
1: Clues from this guy would let you know that he's on a cruise ship?
3: There's a lot of uncertainty.
2: A lot of uncertainty.
1: Anything? Any auditory clues?
2: Oh, you're saying he's staff. He's part of the staff there.
1: Text line, you want to help him out?
2: What is it? Is he old? I don't know. What are you trying to get at here? I don't know either.
1: If you don't know, I don't know.
2: What pond are you leading me to? I need a drink, but I don't know what it is.
1: 415-9830.
2: So here, let's hear it again. So obviously he's.
1: I don't know. I don't. The text line's picking up on it.
3: There's a lot of uncertainty.
1: There's a lot of uncertainty.
2: People on the text line are now saying that he's gay. Well, what does that have to do with?
1: Yeah, there we go.
2: What does that have to do with going on a cruise?
1: A very good friend of mine told me that everyone on a cruise ship is gay after 10 p.m.
2: It's true. Except for me, you know.
1: Well, of course.
2: If you're at the bar after 10 p.m., maybe, but not...
1: Have you, being on a cruise ship, Jason, have you seen any gay people on the cruise? Have you run into any of them?
2: I don't know, Ken. I'm not sure how am I supposed to tell? Do they have like a barcode that I can scan or something? How am I supposed to know?
1: They do.
2: You know, if they're holding hands with another dude, maybe. Okay, I might think, well, you know, I think that guy might, those two people might be gay. But
1: I'm going to play this again.
2: If they're not holding hands or something, how am I supposed to know this?
1: Well, let me know if you can hear this guy's barcode.
2: Okay.
3: And that's the hardest part. All we want right now is to feel safe.
2: He's okay. Under stress.
1: I think I can hear his barcode.
2: Okay. Now let's go back to this.
1: So much stress.
2: What does that have to do with the fact that he's on a cruise ship? I don't know.
1: Well, the quiz was for you.
2: It's for me.
1: Where is he? I don't know. Is he at the airport?
2: How am I supposed to know he's on a cruise ship just because he might be gay? I think it would have been more obvious that he was a flight attendant upset about Spirit.
1: Okay. See, all right, valid point. He could have been a flight attendant.
2: Yeah, that's what I was thinking.
1: Right. So, it was a bad quiz on my part.
2: Now, are you suggesting that this guy, does he work for the cruise line or is he a passenger? I'm trying to figure out who you're trying to knuckle tap in the nuts here. Are you knuckle tapping passengers? Are all the passengers gay? Or is it my producer
1: that doesn't exist employees? He's not a passenger. He's an assinger. Okay, thank you. That's my producer. He could be talking about being...
3: There's a lot of uncertainty.
2: Uh-huh.
3: And that's the hardest part. All we want right now is to feel safe, to have clarity.
2: All right.
3: And to get home.
2: Why do you want to get home? You spent all this money on a vacation. You're on a cruise ship in the middle of the ocean. What is the problem?
1: Right. Yeah, there's hantavirus on there.
2: Guess
1: people
2: what?
1: Are,
2: Guess
1: are
2: what?
1: Dying.
2: Order a drink. That's what you do. Order something.
1: Head to the buffet. You and your husband, head to the buffet and don't worry about it.
2: Why is it, again, Ken, what is the fact that this guy may or may not have homosexual proclivities? Why does that have anything to do with him being on a cruise? How was I supposed to know that?
1: I've only been on a cruise ship one time when I was 16.
2: Uh-huh. So you were gay then, but you're straight now? I mean, what are you trying to say? I don't know what you mean.
1: Cruise ship is the gayest mode of transportation in the world.
2: I'm going to tell you right now that I don't...
1: Gay people and old people, that's all it
2: is. I don't think so. I see a lot of old people, and who knows, maybe they are gay, but I don't think so.
1: Okay, all right. The gayest mode of transportation, I stand corrected, the gayest mode of transportation is a tandem bicycle, but the close second is a cruise ship.
2: I think you're just nuts. I don't think that has anything to do with each other at all.
1: Does it? But and again, we're laughing, but it is a very sad situation. There's three people dead from this.
2: There's three people dead and some other people and some because they've been eating rat crap. Don't eat rat poop and don't drink rat pee. Okay, that's the thing. Don't do that. Yeah.
1: Right. Don't go to the fudge fountain.
2: The chocolate fountain.
1: It's not all fudge. It's part hantavirus.
2: Apparently. So don't do it. Yeah. But
1: be careful on a cruise ship.
2: Yeah. And go with a reputable cruise company. Don't go with some, Acme cruise company.
1: Right. Oh, yeah.
2: Someone on the text line. You want to read Dr. G's statement there? Nah, probably not.
1: Probably not. No, but he's not wrong.
2: All right, time for our joke today. I don't know. You know, I don't have any Harley dealers advertising with us, so don't hurt my feelings.
1: What a weird day.
2: Yeah, after that, I'm going to apologize for this joke. I didn't know that you were going to talk about cast aspersions on gay people and cruises and whatnot, but...
1: Well, I don't know. I'm just speculating from the evidence of...
2: Speculating? Are you? Okay.
1: Speculating.
2: All right. Here is your joke of the day. Man goes to his doctor. Man says, "Doctor, I got a problem. Whenever someone compliments me over anything, I immediately want to make love to them. Doesn't matter who they are. Doesn't matter where they are. I just want to make love to them right then and there. Anytime I receive a compliment. Do you have any idea what I have?" Doctor says, "Beautiful eyes."
3: What's happening right now is very real for all of us here. We're not just headlines.
2: Somebody does need to slap him upside the head with the dong, right? Seriously. STFU. Seriously. All right.
0: JC and Ken is on the air.
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8: In the Stratmeyer Media Storm Center, here's your River Region forecast. The forecast for this morning, cloudy and breezy. There's a slight chance of rain, 63 degrees. This afternoon, cloud-filled skies with some breeze, with scattered thunderstorms, about 64 degrees. Then this evening, rain is likely. Temps of 61. A check of the current conditions, it's currently 63 degrees, under clear skies.
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2: All right, the Joke of the Day ratings are in and counted, and I have the score right here, all right?
1: Yeah.
2: Been delivered to me from in my envelope here. Let's see.
1: And yes.
2: And the answer is, I just destroyed a perfectly good envelope for that sound effect. 7.22, yeah.
1: Hey.
2: Pretty good, I'll take it. All right. Now, I want to tell you right now, you may forget about the joke of the day at some point during your travels, but rock and roll never forgets.
1: Ever?
2: Not even

0: 98.3 WJLI, our employees are very generous to the community. In fact, Ken is an organ donor. Ladies?
1: Well, happy Cinco de Mayo, Jason.
2: Oh, I don't want to leave.
1: Yes, sir. All that, yeah. So, for those who don't know what Cinco de Mayo is and what's a celebration of, here's Jason to explain.
2: Oh, Cinco de Mayo commemorates the Mexican Army unexpected victory over the French forces at the Battle of Puebla back in 1862.
1: No.
2: Yes.
1: No.
2: Correct.
1: It's half off margaritas.
2: Oh.
1: down at the... at Fridays.
2: Yeah. I actually looked this up earlier because I found today is Cinco de Mayo, and I looked it up.
1: It's
2: primarily the celebration in one little state in Mexico. It's really not a national celebration, although.
1: Well, it's more of a celebration for Americans than it is.
2: It is.
1: Mexico.
2: It is. Yeah.
1: Yeah.
2: Yeah.
1: It's not Mexico's Independence Day, like a lot of people think.
2: No, I thought it was, too, but it is not. It's just whenever the Mexicans beat the French forces at the one little battle. And it was no surprise that they beat the French. The world has been beating the French forever. So.
1: September 16th is Mexico's Independence Day, by the way.
2: September 16th, which is nowhere near Cinco de Mayo, yeah.
1: No. But, how would you say September 16th in Spanish?
2: September 16th? Well, let's see. This is Cinco, so that's five. September is nine. Is that right?
1: Yeah. September?
2: September is the ninth month.
1: Yeah. Oh. But how would you say
2: Well,
1: how would you say the word September 16th? And
2: 16th.
1: I'll tell you.
2: Oh. Septembo Sextino. 16th.
1: That's right.
2: 16th.
1: That's right. You just add an O to the end. Or an L in the beginning. If you want to speak Spanish.
2: Le septembre, le sextinth, no. Sextinth, no.
1: Now you're speaking French.
2: Oh. Oui.
1: If you say September 0, 16 0. Like, say if you're in Mexico and you need to find the restroom, you just say, where's the bathroom O? Or where's L bathroom? And they'll understand you perfectly.
2: Necesito un baño.
1: You say, I'm going to el pupo my pantso.
2: Necesito un baño. Baño, I think, is the bathroom. And then, of course, if you'd like to have a nice cigar while you're there, you can say, necesito un ceniceros.
1: Is that right?
2: Yeah. That is.
1: Where'd you learn that?
2: I'm butterfly water can. Come on.
1: Oh,
2: please.
1: Oh. Wow, I didn't know you were multilingual.
2: Yeah. I need a por favor un ceniceros so I can enjoy with my cerveza.
1: So you only know how to order food and cigars.
2: Correct.
1: And
2: I don't know a lot about everything over there. Yeah, I do know that if you want to get really really fast service, there are some words that you can use. It won't be service that you want, but you will get people's attention. You know.
1: Do you want to know? I'll tell you a quick story about how I almost got arrested by the federales once.
2: The federales.
1: Because of a language mistake.
2: Okay.
1: When I lived in Texas, I lived in a place that was about 3 hours from the Mexico border. I was 20 years old.
2: Right.
1: And
2: so
1: I thought, it would be fun
2: to
1: drive my Pinto station wagon down to Mexico, because back then you didn't need a passport.
2: Okay.
1: You just needed your driver's license. You
2: just
1: could just go over and come back.
2: On over
1: no
2: there, yeah.
1: Yeah, so I did that on July the 2nd.
2: You have no idea how crazy that was, by the way, because driving your American car down there with American insurance, you can get in a lot of trouble. But anyway, go ahead.
1: Yes. Well, I didn't know much about anything, and I'm down there, and I didn't do any research. Mm-hmm. There was no internet. I was like, I'm in Mexico now, right?
2: Yeah, buy some vanilla and come home. Yeah,
1: I'm going 80 miles an hour when it was 80 kilometers per hour.
2: Oh.
1: Got pulled over by a cop to gently remind me, policia reminded me of that.
2: Right,
1: but he
2: right.
1: sent me on my way. But I didn't get into real trouble until I tried to get back into the country.
2: Oh no, yeah. What did you do?
1: Because it was July 2nd, And one of the reasons why I went to Mexico was, well, I could buy cheap fireworks there.
2: Oh, right? I see.
1: Bring them back. I didn't find any place to buy the fireworks. And I didn't go that deep into Mexico because I went into some town and some little kids ran up to my car asking me for money. And then when I didn't give it to them, they scratched my paint with a coin.
2: Yeah, yeah.
1: So it wasn't fun.
2: Oh, so they already had money, little bitches.
1: Yeah, yeah. So, but on my way out, I stopped at a border crossing thing. It wasn't our border. It was some federales at a checkpoint.
2: Before you get to there, before you cross, yeah.
1: Yeah. And I said, I'm 20, okay?
2: Yeah.
1: I said, hey, do you know where I can find some El Fireworkos? He said, what? I said, you know where I can find some fireworks? None of them spoke English. So they just heard fireworks. So you know what they did?
2: Oh, no.
1: They searched my Pinto for 2 hours. They took it apart. They like unscrewed the seats and like they're like looking deep, deep, deep.
2: And they,
1: because I just wanted to ask some locals. I didn't know any locals.
2: Where to get fireworks. Yeah,
1: these guys, it's legal there, right? As far as I knew, these local guys, they had uniforms on. They're trustworthy. I didn't know. I didn't even know the word cartel. Nothing. I'm just like, I'm 20. You know. Anyway, they searched my car. I did get back in the country, thank God. But yeah,
2: lucky
1: my
2: you.
1: Hood never fit the same after that.
2: Did they take all that apart?
1: Yeah, they took the hood off.
2: Oh wow. Yeah,
1: they took my car apart. El Fireworkos.
2: Yeah, you don't need one of those.
1: Yeah.
2: Cracker don't need no firecrackers. Yeah.
1: Right.
2: Yes. Be careful out there. Yeah.
0: JC and Ken. Now it's news time in America's River Region.
3: Good morning. In the WJLI newsroom, I'm the news bitch. And here's a look at what's making headlines in the River Region. Deputy Rick Coyle was shot while on duty earlier this month, and the Crittenden County Sheriff's Department announced Thursday morning that he has died from his wounds. The deputy passed away in front of his family at home. Officers from the Crittenden County Sheriff's Office and employees of the Kentucky Department of Community-Based Services arrived at a residence on KY-365 the beginning of the month in order to serve emergency guardianship paperwork. Ronnie Phillips, a 60-year-old suspect, was shot and killed during the incident. The Paducah site's public tour dates for 2026 have been announced by the Office of Environmental Management of the U.S. Department of Energy. There will be free tours on June 13th, July 11th, and August 8th. The DOE announced that tour participants must be pre-registered, be citizens of the United States, and be at least 18 years old. Tours are available on a first-come, first-served basis and last around an hour and a half. On Tuesday, May 5th, from 10 a.m. to 1 o'clock, Kentucky Career Center will have its weekly job fair in Paducah. KTDS Trucking Services, Easter Seals, West Kentucky, Avant Logistics via Amazon, and Cornerstone of Hope are among the employers KCC intends to host. That's news. And now you're up to date with Rock 98.3 WJLI.
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5: In the Stratmeyer Media Storm Center, here's your River Region forecast. The forecast for this morning, cloudy and breezy. There's a slight chance of rain, 63 degrees. This afternoon, cloud-filled skies with some breeze, with scattered thunderstorms, about 64 degrees. Then this evening, rain is likely. Temps of 61. A check of the current conditions, it's currently 63 degrees, under clear skies.
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1: Song versus song. There can be only one.
2: All right, for our new affiliates across this great nation, this is Song versus Song. This is where Jason plays a song that panders to the audience or tries to own me.
3: I do not.
2: And then I play a good song, and you have to decide which one you want to hear in its entirety.
3: Right.
2: I'm going to play a clip, and then you decide at 270-415-9830. Song versus Song.
3: This should be an easy one this week for you. I'll tell you what, I've got a new strategy with my song versus song picks here. I'm just picking great songs. That's all I'm going to do. I'm not pandering towards anybody. I'm just picking great songs.
2: All right.
3: Without any regard to anything.
2: Without any regard to anything.
3: No regard to the formatics, no regard to the past, present, or future. Just great songs.
2: Or any songs that I might have played in the past or anything like that? Nothing like that?
3: No. So this one here comes from a band you made, Breaking Benjamin. This is called Diary of Jane. Is the song that I'm picking this week. Here we go. Yeah. Okay, I'm joking. I'm not doing that.
2: Okay.
3: That was Ken's song last week. All right.
2: Yeah.
3: It is a good song, though. And I have to admit, after our show Monday, I was kind of jamming out to that song. I like it.
2: That's a good one.
3: Too bad you lost. That's too bad. All right.
2: Well, I mean, it's too bad we can't, like, you know, put it in rotation or anything.
3: Right.
2: We don't have the power to do that, as it is a classic rock song.
3: But. Right, right. So anyway, here we go. This is my real song this week. This one here it was a big song, actually released twice. The original release came out in 1995. This has been an American anthem for a lot of years. And so I am choosing... No, this is...

0: You're going with that?
1: That's what I'm going with.
0: Really?
1: Yeah, really.
0: Dave
1: there you go.
0: Matthews.
1: Dave Matthews. Hey, did you hear that?
2: He wakes up in the morning. He's in the bed and he's rolling. Never changes a thing.
1: He's a great entertainer.
2: That right. Song's a piece of poo-poo.
0: Wow. All right, well, I mean, it could be a better choice than mine. Yeah. I went with a song that I honestly enjoy, and it's a little on the flaccid side, but it's a core band for us, and I don't think I've ever heard it on this radio station.
1: Okay, all right.
0: Mine is from, let's see, what year is my friend? It's from 1983.
1: Oh, wow.
0: This is
1: old.
0: Night Ranger, When You Close Your Eyes.

0: I remember hearing this at my prom.
1: Wow.
0: Or one of the proms that I went to. Yeah. I went to my prom, and then I went to a bunch of other girls' proms as well.
1: Okay. The number is 270-415-9830. You can vote on these by calling in and telling us which one of the songs you like the best. Boy, that's I am really surprised at this. So those who are waiting online for the call screener, I'm just going to jump right ahead of it. So
0: it's best out of seven, 270-415-9830. Do you want Night Ranger or do you want
2: He Wakes Up in the Morning?
1: All right, 4704, good morning.
3: Good morning, guys.
1: All right, which song are you going to vote for today?
3: Well, JC, as soon as she was playing, I was already going with Ken's song.
1: Oh, really? So you don't like Breaking Benjamin? Got it.
0: No.
1: All right.
0: He doesn't like Dave Matthews.
1: Ah.
0: But his girlfriend does.
1: Yeah.
0: Wow. Or his wife. It's a chick band.
1: All right.
0: It is a chick band.
1: All right. Well, that's one vote for Ken's song, whatever the heck that was from way back.
0: That was
1: then.
0: Night Ranger when you close your eyes, man.
1: All right. To the phones with the next call. 3190 or 3139. There you go. I'm dyslexic. What song are you voting for? I messed up your phone.
4: Is it me, Jason?
1: Yeah, it's you. Does your phone number end with 3139?
4: Hey, I don't know.
1: All right.
4: Did you just give up? I'm going to vote for Ken's song. Seems like you just gave up in life.
0: Yeah,
1: I did
0: he just
1: not
0: gave up.
1: Give up on anything. I'm going with the
4: you
1: classic.
4: Just gave up. You know you're going to lose, so you just pick a crappy song.
1: I'm not.
0: That's right.
1: I didn't lose last week. Why would I expect to lose this week?
0: What he did.
1: All right. Yeah. No. All right. I want to remind you, for those who are just tuning in, for anyone who thought that this is not an outstanding song that I've picked, I did pick a great song. Just the beginning of it. When it starts with a drum, you know it's going to be good, all right?
0: Right. Yeah.
1: Yeah.
0: So many Subarus in the concert parking lot.
1: That's a great song. All right. And you chose something from 19 Tickety Tickety or something?
0: I chose a song from Night Ranger. That is When You Close Your Eyes.
1: Okay.
0: Great song from 1983, Tickety.
1: All right, 9911. Good morning. Which song are you voting for?
5: I'm going to have to go with classic Dave Matthews.
1: Oh, yeah. Going
2: he
1: with
2: has
1: Dave.
2: No taste in music.
1: He
2: Why
1: loves...
2: does he call our station at all?
5: I just don't like that much hairspray in my song.
1: I know. He don't like the hairspray.
0: Oh, he doesn't like hair bands.
1: All right. Thank you very much, 9911. Appreciate it. Dr. G wants to vote. What song are you voting for, sir?
6: Well, I guess I'm going to go with Dave Matthews.
1: All right.
6: I might just slam my head in the door. I'd rather listen to that than the other one.
2: He wants to slam his head in the door. He's no longer my friend.
1: Oh, there he is. Come on now.
0: So what, all right. Is it 2-2 now?
1: It's 2-2. Jerry is on the line next.
0: Come on, people. Night Ranger all day long.
1: I'm voting. I'm taking these calls in order. Jerry, what is your choice here?
7: Well, I do actually like Night Ranger, but I am going to go with JC and Dave Matthews just to piss Ken off.
1: All right. That's a valid reason.
0: Oh.
1: That's valid.
0: Okay.
1: That is valid.
0: Okay.
1: All right. I'm picking these up in order. Candy. Thank you, Jerry. Candy is next. Candy, good morning. Hello.
8: You mean Andy?
1: Oh, well, I was hoping for Candy, but the scroll.
0: Jason, when are you going to learn not to trust our call screener?
1: The call screener does say Candy, but Andy. All right, yeah. Andy.
0: You
1: right.
0: can't even get your name right.
8: And, Ken, me and you normally agree on music, but Dave Matthews is a phenomenal band with phenomenal musicians, man. I got to go with them.
1: For the win!
0: Wow.
8: Yeah, wow. I'm sorry, Ken, man, because me and you agree on a lot of music, I see, but man, not on this one, dog.
1: Wow.
0: So he doesn't like classic rock? All right. Well,
1: no, he does. He loves it classic. Dave Matthews is a classic star. He is.
0: Dave Matthews is a cookie cutter, corporate, crap piece of garbage. Oh, terrible,
8: you're so wrong. You're so
0: terrible,
8: wrong.
0: Awful oh, he's man. A one
1: he
0: pony.
1: Has no taste in music. Ken Barron is a sore loser today. He'll write about the hat. And he's upset about his song. Hang up on this loser.
8: All right, guys, you have a good day.
1: Here you go. Yeah, with four votes, the best out of seven, this is your Song versus Song winner from Dave Matthews.
0: Oh, my God.
9: Hello? Hello?
0: Where are the classic rock lovers out there?
1: Oh, they love this. This is great. And by the way, all that trail of things in front of you, those are ants marching.
0: Yeah.

0: because people just love the clarinet. There's Dave Matthews.
1: It is a clarinet in there, isn't it? How about that?
0: Uh-huh. Oh, yeah. Oh, yeah. That's that, what you want.
1: Of course, was
0: wake
1: our
0: up to the clarinet.
1: Song versus song winner this morning. I want to share with you some of our texts. You know, I've often thought that we should have like an RSS feed on our website where people could actually see all of the, of the text messages.
0: Saying.
1: But some of them are vulgar, and so whatever. Let's see. Here are some of the things that people texted us during that song. All right.
0: Yes.
1: I could see JC playing his air violin.
0: Mm-hmm.
1: Yeah.
0: There's one that says, "Please let it end."
1: Yes. There's please let it end, and your ratings are dropping by the second while playing this song. Oh, now come on.
0: Sure mm-hmm. not.
1: There's also one from Ken's Car Enemy. It says, "Ken, you were robbed." Well.
0: Yeah.
1: You got to call. I answer them in the order that the calls come in. I mean, I don't try to cheat, although I did think that Andy was Candy, and I knew that, that would be a vote for me. So I was looking forward to that one, but it was a vote for me anyway, so it didn't matter. But,
0: even if Dave Matthews sang in a regular voice that song, it
1: couldn't
0: help.
1: He can't sing in a regular voice.
0: No. Goes to visit his mommy. She feeds him well. His concerns, he forgets them. Look up the lyrics.
1: Yeah.
0: It's garbage.
1: Doesn't it sound like Adam Sandler singing?
0: No, it does, yeah.
1: I don't know. Anyway.
0: To eat turkey.
1: He has to eat turkey for dinner. And he
0: wakes
1: has
0: up
1: the
0: in
1: gravy.
0: The morning. Goes to talk to the lunch lady. Slappy Joe. Slappy Joe.
1: He likes Slappy Joe.
0: All right. I think the ratings continue to drop.
1: I think they are. All right. Let's do something different here.
2: Oh. JC and Ken.
1: Okay. I don't know how this works, but I'm kind of shocked and a little bit surprised this person was able to get away with it. Chick-fil-A runs a heck of a business. They do. And as far as the drive-through, they are magnificent. And the food is really good. The quality is always right on. I'm a fan of Chick-fil-A, and not necessarily
0: their politics.
1: I could care less about it. I mean, I'm not personally against their politics, but I also don't care. I just want
0: I don't
1: good
0: care
1: chicken.
0: Either.
1: I'm
0: like I said,
1: chicken.
0: it could be called Hitler Filet, and I would still eat there.
1: Right.
0: It's good. You know, I don't care about that. You know, all the chickens could be raised on Epstein's Island. And I'd be like, yeah, all right, that's fine. Give me the chicken. They're going to be young chickens.
1: Yeah, they'll have to be. Right. Baby chicks, right. There was a guy, though, that was able to scam Chick-fil-A out of a lot of money. And I'm just wondering how this kind of thing works, all right? It's not a criminal mastermind either. We're not talking about a really bright guy here. And he was able to get out $80,000 that he
0: over
1: scammed from Chick-fil-A.
0: Over a period of time or all at once?
1: Well, it wasn't a very long period of time. Here's what it was. He's a 23-year-old guy. He works at a Chick-fil-A in Texas. And he has finally been arrested after a kind of a bizarre thing that started back in November. So he got that $80,000 back in November, but he was fired last month. So I guess between November and April is how much he got, 80 grand. And what he would do is he would go behind the counter when he wasn't.

0: Yeah,
1: I'm not sure how that works.
0: He saw a hole in the system and exploited it.
1: But
0: it was mac and cheese. It was
1: mac.
0: No other item.
1: No, it was because there was the mac and cheese is a tray of mac and cheese is very expensive, and it doesn't have the same controls on it that like chicken does. You know, they don't count the noodles, but they do count the chicken strips, right?
0: Oh, right. You know, yeah.
1: So they don't count the chicken. They don't count the elbow pasta, but they do count the chicken patties and the buns. You know. So anyway, this guy, there's not a lot of details on exactly how he pulled it off because they don't want to tell people how to do it for themselves, right? But that's the only thing I can imagine is he rang it through as cash and refunded the money as a credit card, which I...
0: This happens in other places, too, not just Chick-fil-A.
1: Not just Chick-fil-A.
0: People refunding stuff to themselves, not scanning things, and or scanning too many things. Or people try to exploit. But the first thing you'd have to do if you wanted to reproduce this is get a job at Chick-fil-A.
1: Right. And you know, honest to goodness, everybody's got to have their first place to work, right? I'm not saying anything bad about anybody that works at any fast food joint because everybody has to start their careers in places, and those fast food restaurants have training programs that really give young people or people who aren't qualified for other jobs yet.
0: I trained in the fast food industry.
1: Yeah, there's nothing wrong
0: with
1: that.
0: I was on the drive-thru.
1: Right?
0: Yeah, that's where I got my microphone skills.
1: Mm-hmm.
0: Yeah, man. But what happened to this guy? Did he go to prison?
1: Well,
0: and then the Chick-fil-A lawyer said, "Our pleasure." Is that what happened there?
1: I don't think so. He hasn't gone to prison yet. He's been arrested. Apparently, it took them 5 months to track this guy down. Oh, so he did all this at one time. Oh my gosh. Okay.
0: Oh, all at once?
1: Apparently, it took him 5 months to track him down. Well, that was May. So he's been gone on the run since December. Okay. Wow.
0: So he did the ring up one time.
1: Well, apparently one time, and put $80,000 on his own personal credit card, and so he's facing multiple felony charges, including property theft, money laundering, and evading arrest.
0: I'm going to ask the dumbest question I've ever asked the robot.
1: Uh-huh.
0: All right. Alexa, how much Chick-fil-A mac and cheese can you get for $80,000?
2: From mothership.sg. According to Chick-fil-A menu and prices, mac and cheese in U.S. costs around 4 Uruguayan pesos and 15 centesimos, 5 Singapore dollars and...
0: See, this is why they're purposely making her sound like a dumbass. So that you get that.
1: How much can I get for some Uruguayan?
0: She's still going. Talk about pesos and crap.
2: $4.67.
0: She's just going on and on and on.
2: 2025.
0: This is a conspiracy. This Alexa stuff. If you've had free, not to shift gears, but if you've had free Alexa forever, which I have, and then they introduced Alexa with AI, and I had that for a minute, but it cost money, and
1: right.
0: I didn't want it. I wanted my old Alexa voice. They dumbed the old Alexa down.
1: They made her stupid.
0: They make her stupid. I bet new Alexa could answer that question. Alexa, why are you a stupid whore? Yeah.
1: Ooh.
0: Nothing. Ooh. Oh, my God.
1: Now, I want to know.
0: I want to know.
1: How many Uruguay medallions does it take to buy some chicken nuggets? That's what I want to know. That's all right.
0: Mac and cheese. Will you get? I got to type this crap in.
1: You have to type it in to Grok, right?
0: Is that from Chick-fil-A?
1: F-I-L-A, yeah.
0: A for $80,000.
1: Yeah.
0: God, it's so slow. What am I? A caveman? Based on a recent fraud case in Texas. Oh yeah, so it brings up the story. So it's equivalent to 800 large mac and cheese catering trays. Oh, these are catering trays.
1: Yeah, they're catering trays. That's right. They're catering.
0: And they sell for around $100 each.
1: Yeah.
0: So all right. So that is 800 large catering trays of mac and cheese.
1: 800.

0: 100.
1: I want to know how many gallons. How many?
2: Let me see if mine works any better. Okay, Google. Okay, Google. Hey. Hello. Okay, Google. Well, mine's broken too, apparently. Hello,
1: We're
2: Google.
1: Living in the future, man.
2: Okay, Google.
1: Hold on. I'm asking Grok.
2: Well, that's son of a bitch.
1: I'm asking good old Grok.
2: Why won't it work? I don't know why it's not doing what it's supposed to do. All I have to do is say, okay, Google.
1: Oh, I know, right?
2: How many gallons of mac and cheese is in a catering tray from
1: Chick-fil-A? Oh, my God. Okay.
2: Chick-fil-A.
1: I've got it. I've got the answer.
2: My guy is not helping me here.
1: Yeah, your guy. Well, you didn't pay for the upgrade.
2: No, I'm not.
1: For $80,000, you can buy 1,050 gallons of mac and cheese.
2: That's a lot of cheese. That is nothing short of a vat of cheese. That really is. That's positively a lot of mac and cheese. Yeah. All right. Well, now that we've settled that, no other show is taking on these challenges.
1: Hell no.
2: We're
1: not going to leave that question out there. We've answered the question.
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5: In the Stratmeyer Media Storm Center, here's your River Region forecast. The forecast for this morning, cloudy and breezy. There's a slight chance of rain, 63 degrees. This afternoon, cloud-filled skies with some breeze, with scattered thunderstorms, about 64 degrees. Then this evening, rain is likely. Temps of 61. A check of the current conditions, the temp 64 degrees, under clear skies.

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1: Jason, you know things and stuff, do you not?
2: I do. I know things and stuff, a lot of things and a lot of stuff.
1: Right. Yeah. And our audience, we have a brain trust listening. We have tens of people listening right now that know stuff.
2: Absolutely. Yeah, we do.
1: Right?
2: We do.
1: Yeah. So why don't we go through these unanswerable questions?
2: Okay. I think that they probably are answerable, but let's see.
1: These are unanswerable questions, but you will no doubt have answers for them. And if you, dear listeners, have an answer, you can pop in anytime on the phone line, 270-415-9830. That number again, 270-415-9830, if you'd like to chime in on these unanswerable questions.
2: All right.
1: Jason, the first question is the answer to this question no?

0: 270-415-9830 if you'd like to chime in.
1: Difficult.
0: Or help Jason.
1: It's a difficult question you pose.
0: It is. Let me repeat it.
1: Yeah.
0: Is the answer to this question no?
1: No, I think the answer is... See, if you say no, then the correct then the answer is yes.
0: Yeah. See?
1: But then... But so I would say...
0: Unanswerable questions.
1: Okay.
0: we'll come, you want to set that aside? Come
1: I
0: back
1: guess
0: to
1: so.
0: It?
1: We'll have to come back to that. Pass.
0: Pass. Ah, all right. Okay. All right. Jason's the next question is, what does the color red smell like?
1: Oh, roses.
0: Is that your final answer?
1: Yeah, of course. I'm
0: all right. Now, you can answer the unanswerable questions. Will the answer be correct? Subjective, you know? It's really opinion.
1: You didn't say that there's no correct answer to the question. You said they are unanswerable questions. That's what you said.
0: Unanswerable.
1: Unanswerable. Well, I did answer.
0: Well, they're unanswerable in an esoteric sense.
1: Esoteric, really. Yeah. Esoteric.
0: Yeah, I mean, there's, you know.
1: I see.
0: You can answer them.
1: Yeah.
0: If you want to. Which is fun. Again, if you want to join in, pop in at any time. 270-415-9830. You can text the answer. Somebody in the text line says, red smells like victory. Sure.
1: Oh, gotcha. Yeah.
0: Right. Sure. Yeah. All right. Is that the correct answer? There are no correct answer for unanswerable questions.
1: Of course there is.
0: Here's another question for you.
1: All right.
0: If Pinocchio says, my nose will grow right now, what happens?
1: Well,
0: because his nose only grows when he lies.
1: Right.
0: Right. But he just told the truth if it grows. If it grows, he's telling the truth. And so his nose won't grow if he tells the truth.
1: Which means that he's lying.
0: No, he's not lying.
1: What,
0: he's
1: what's the question again? Say the answer again.
0: If I require 100% of.
1: Yep.
0: If Pinocchio says, my nose will grow right now. What happens? See? Is that statement a lie? Because if his nose does grow...
1: A statement is a lie. It is a lie.
0: It is
1: a, because he says, my nose will grow right now.
0: What happens, though?
1: But
0: what
1: if
0: happens?
1: It, but if initially it was the truth, because he says, my nose will grow, my growth will not grow right... Now, he says, my nose will grow right now. That's what he says.
0: Unanswerable questions.
1: He says, my nose will grow right now, which is untruthful. It's untruthful because if he's telling the truth, his nose won't grow, but he's clearly not telling the truth, so he will. If the lie ever becomes the truth, it doesn't mean that it wasn't a lie to begin with, you know?
0: Uh-huh. Yeah. 4028 said my brain just exploded.
1: Huh.
0: All right. Well, we'll put that one on the back burner as well.
1: Oh, pass. All right.
0: Pass. All right. All right. Here's the next question. How do you know you're not living in a dream right now?
1: I don't.
0: Ask me that question.
1: Ken, how do you know you're not living in a dream right now?
0: Because you're here. Next question. Hey. Unanswerable question.
1: Even nightmares are dreams, Ken.
0: Oh, that's true. Yeah.
1: Nightmares are dreams.
0: All right. All right. Jason, here's the next question.
1: Okay.
0: What is north of the North Pole?
1: Nothing.
0: I guess for you, it would be nothing because for you, the Earth is flat. But for the rest of the globe, the round Earth, it would be the northest you can be from the North Pole of the South Pole, right?
1: No. You'd be going south once you get to the North Pole, and you're going south.
0: Right. Oh, yeah. You can't. There's nothing north of the North Pole, then, right?
1: Well, actually, it's incorrect.
0: Okay, what is it?
1: The North Pole is not actually the furthest north. That would be magnetic north. So there's a little bit of a difference, but in the spirit of your question, the answer is there is nothing north of the North Pole. The North Pole, yeah, once you get there, you're going south.
0: All right. We'll accept that answer and move on.
1: That is an answerable question. Thank you.
0: All right. All right. Unanswerable questions.
1: Uh-huh.
0: J- Jason, if everything is it possible for something to be impossible? If everything is it possible for something to be impossible? If everything is possible.
1: I want to talk about Pinocchio's nose, all right?
0: Okay, we're back to Pinocchio. Okay.
1: Right,
0: no. Okay.
1: It's possible that everything is possible. So that means
0: everything
1: that
0: everything is possible.
1: That
0: so
1: it is possible that something could be impossible. But even if something is impossible, it's also possible that it is not impossible.
0: So it's like Schrodinger's cat, you're saying?
1: No. Now, Schrodinger's
0: cat. It's possible and impossible at the same time until you open the box and look inside.
1: No. I still say Schrodinger's cat is bullcrap because the cat is dead or alive. It just because you don't know whether it's dead or alive, it doesn't change the state of its being. So,
0: by the way, Google Schrodinger's cat, and next time you're at a party, bring it up and you'll sound smart. All right.
1: I don't think so, because the cat's either dead or alive. It's one or the other. You just don't know. Just because you don't know doesn't mean that it just because you don't know doesn't change the existence, you know?
0: All right. Jason?
1: Uh-huh.
0: Can you think of a question that has never been thought of before?
1: Yes.
0: Can you?
1: I can.
0: And that question is?
1: What color is the little tiny crack on my mouse right there? No one's ever said that. No one's ever had that question before.
0: I bet they have, because there's a lot of Mises in the world.
1: They might be questioning the color of the crack Mises on their mice, but I'm talking about my specific mouse. I mean, that specific crack, no one else has ever thought of that, ever.
0: Sure. All right. Let's move on.
1: All right.
0: Unanswerable questions. If tomatoes are technically a fruit, does that mean ketchup is a smoothie?
1: Yes. Yes, just like a hot dog is a sandwich, of course.
0: But a hot dog is...
1: sandwich.
0: Not a sandwich.
1: It is.
0: No.
1: Absolutely.
0: In order for a hot dog to be a sandwich, the bun would have to be separated into two.
1: It is a top and a bottom. It's the bun.
0: No.
1: Yep.
0: Incorrect.
1: Are you wrong about that?
0: All right, moving on. Impossible questions!
1: All right.
0: Why is the word abbreviation so long?
1: It hasn't been abbreviated.
0: This is a good one. Jason, if a vampire bites a zombie, does the zombie become a vampire or does the vampire become a zombie? That's a good question.
1: Thank God that these are both mythological and not real.
0: Do they switch?
1: They don't.
0: I mean, from all the rules that we know from all the documentaries that we've seen about vampires and zombies... if a vampire bites a zombie, does the zombie become a vampire or does the vampire become a zombie? If you have an opinion on this, 270-415-9830.
1: Excellent questions that you pose here, but I don't know.
0: Unanswerable questions. Jason.
1: Yes.
0: Can you cry underwater?
1: Yes.
0: You can?
1: Of course. That's not unanswerable.
0: I think crying is the shedding of a tear, and you can't shed a tear underwater.
1: Of course you can. Tears can come out of your eye.
0: They can, yes. Of course, yes.
1: Yeah.
0: All right, but
1: can you urinate underwater? It's the same question. Of course you can. People do it all the time at the city pool.
0: Right. But if the urine doesn't touch the air, then it's okay. It's okay if you're in the pool to pee, but if you're standing next to the pool, peeing into the pool, that's worse.
1: They do get upset about that, I will tell you.
0: All right. Jason, here's another question for you.
1: Uh-huh.
0: If you choke a Smurf, what color does it turn?
1: I just don't know the answer to that one.
0: Mm-hmm. If a deaf person goes to court, is it still a hearing? All right, two more.
1: Okay.
0: Don't get stuck on these, Jason, because you will.
1: All right.
0: You'll get stuck on these, all right?
1: All right.
0: But I know you're going to have an answer to these unanswerable questions. Two more. Jason, if you're an atheist, can you collect insurance for acts of God?
1: Of course you can.
0: You can?
1: Just because you've chosen not to believe, actually, it's actually means that you do believe. You just are rejecting.
0: I'll believe.
1: For anybody for someone to say that I just don't believe, that's one thing. But for you to say that you're an atheist, that's the opposite of believing. That means that you have to believe in something or you can't go the other direction. So
0: I believe in insurance settlement checks.
1: Yes, of course you do.
0: All right, here's the final question. Here's the final question.
1: Uh-huh.
0: Well, all right. Two more. I lied.
1: Two more.
0: There's two more.
1: Two more. Two more. Unanswerable questions.
0: Unanswerable questions! Why do they sterilize the needle for lethal injections?
1: It really is a little bit stupid. Yeah, it really is.
0: Right?
1: Yeah.
0: Right?
1: It's ridiculous. It really is.
0: Because, I mean, they don't always go right. They may have to delay it.
1: Right.
0: You don't want to have a nasty infection. All right, here's the final question. Unanswerable questions.
1: All right.
0: If you replace every part of a ship, is it still the same ship? Like, say, let's you had the Queen Mary, right?
1: Yeah.
0: And you replace every part of that ship. Is it still the Queen Mary?
1: Every part of it, yeah. That's a. Did you do it all at the same time? Did you do all of the replacement at the same time?
0: Does that matter?
1: Oh yeah, yeah. It does matter.
0: It does. Okay.
1: Because if you did it all at the same time, then it's a new ship. But if you did it in pieces, then
0: let me put it to you this way. Okay.
1: All right.
0: I'll put it to you this way.
1: Okay.
0: Cells in a human body are completely replaced every 7 to 10 years. So, did the person who currently identifies as my ex-wife cheat on me 23 years ago, or has that person been completely replaced with a new non-cheating body?
1: Brand new.
0: So the woman who identifies as my ex-wife,
1: right,
0: never cheated on me.
1: Not even once.
0: Her old body did. This new body,
1: right,
0: still has yet to.
1: Well, I mean, she's remarried, right? I think she's probably cheating on you a lot more now. The new body
0: we don't have any kind of we don't have any agreement.
1: Oh, till death do us part. That's not an agreement. Okay, gotcha.
0: Right. I will tell you this though, that as soon as we got divorced, she did get a boob job, so she's probably replacing parts of her ship bit by bit over time.
1: Right. Her ship is really it's got a whole new stern, doesn't it?
0: Yes, it,
1: and
0: it
1: dirt,
0: does.
1: Certainly
0: and,
1: a new bow.
0: And before we go, Jason.
1: Yes.
0: Please, we can't leave this up in the air. All right?
1: All right.
0: If Pinocchio says my nose will grow right now, what happens?
1: I think it's clear what happens.
0: What is it?
1: The radio station takes a commercial break. That's what happens.
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4: In the Stratmire Media Storm Center, here's your River Region forecast. The forecast for this morning, cloudy and breezy. There's a slight chance of rain, 63 degrees. This afternoon, cloud-filled skies with some breeze, with scattered thunderstorms, about 64 degrees. Then this evening, rain is likely. Temps of 61. A check of the current conditions, the temp 64 degrees, under clear skies.
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0: things you hear coming out of your speakers are on purpose. 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
1: So, you want a list?
2: Oh, boy. Let's do a list, okay? Let's do it.
1: All right, let's knock it out. We got to get a certain number. How many lists do we have to do per week that's mandated by the FCC?
2: I don't know for sure. I'm not. Okay. I don't try to keep up with it. I just know that we do a full amount that we have to.
1: We're the legally required amount of lists.
2: Legally required amount. We certainly fulfill that. But okay. How many it is, I don't know for sure.
1: All right. Yeah. So, women are sharing the moment they learned they were dating an idiot. Okay.
2: Oh.
1: This is a list of moments from women when they suddenly discovered their man was an idiot.
2: Okay.
1: Number 8. And finally, someone said, I had to tell an ex that women pooped. What someone said. I had to tell an ex that women pooped.
2: What? They just didn't think that they did? What? What is wrong with these people?
1: What kind of repressed household are you living in?
2: If you didn't know, right? that women pooped.
1: What did they think?
2: That they did.
1: That can't be real. That's pretty idiotic.
2: Yeah, I mean, I guess. They'll try to hide it from you. They will try to make it appear as if they do not, but they certainly do. They do.
1: All right, quick side story. So, you know, I get my hair cut by a professional, so not at a barbershop, but at a beautician.
2: Yeah, right? Well, barbering industry's gone down now. I'm not on the board anymore. I'm not on the Kentucky Board of Barbering, so it's probably gone down.
1: Oh, right, that's
2: probably,
1: right.
2: Probably has
1: that's
2: gone
1: right.
2: down, yeah.
1: Yeah, so the girl that cuts my hair, she got married like over a year ago or more, and we chit-chat, and, you know, things come up, and I found out that she's still leaving the house to poop.
2: After
1: she's been married
2: all that
1: over
2: time?
1: A year.
2: Wow.
1: Yeah.
2: That is impressive. Wow.
1: But I asked her, now, does he leave the house? No. And he leaves the door open.
2: Well, yeah.
1: That's it. That's an invitation for her to do the same, is it not? In a relationship?
2: I think
1: right?
2: that it's fine. When you're together with somebody, I mean, we don't even have a door. We do have a door on the bathroom, but we're designing a new home that we're going to live. We don't even plan on putting doors on it. We're not even going to.
1: Does your wife poop with the door open?
2: Yeah. We do. I mean...
1: Okay.
2: I've got like towel hooks on up there, so you can't even close the door if you wanted to.
1: Yeah. Okay. All right. Good. Yeah, that's... If one is leaving the premises to poop, that's a trust issue right there.
2: Is it? I mean, well...
1: Sure.
2: See, I don't,
1: isn't it? Oh.
2: I don't think it's a trust issue as far as, I mean, do you think he's going to attack you while you're crapping? Is that what it is? Do you not trust him to...
1: Or maybe she's insecure about herself
2: right.
1: in his eyes?
2: And that
1: maybe, like,
2: sounds to me like she's got personal problems she needs to work out.
1: She doesn't want
2: maybe it's not
1: to
2: just
1: let him
2: the
1: know
2: ugly,
1: that she's human.
2: Maybe it's not just the ugliness on the inside that she's worried about. on the outside that she's worried about. I don't know.
1: Right. It's all that... ugly bile on the inside that's
2: yeah.
1: escaping.
2: Oh, it's nasty. It
1: All
2: is
1: right.
2: nasty.
1: So back to the list. This is a list of moments when women learned they were with an idiot.
2: All right.
1: One woman said, my high school boyfriend didn't know that tampons are left in. He thought you just swirled them around to clean up, then toss them out.
2: Right.
1: Like a Q-tip. Like a Q-tip. I had a sister. I was raised by a single mom. I know these things. Maybe people are learning these things right now. Maybe dudes are learning. Like someone just now went, oh, they're left in.
2: That's ridiculous to me that people would not know that. I mean,
1: why would they have strings?
2: Why? I mean, yeah, I just. It doesn't even compute to me that someone would not know that. Ugly. It's more about the ugliness on the inside again, isn't it? More about that.
1: It is.
2: Yeah.
1: Another woman said, my ex in college thought women could just produce breast milk on demand. He was shocked when I informed him that I needed to have a baby first. Yeah. Like women are just milky all the time.
2: Well, I mean, it does stand to reason because you do have milk capable vessels right there all the time. They're always there, you know.
1: Yeah.
2: So it would seem to be that that's not for somebody who doesn't.
1: The body
2: know.
1: Isn't made to excrete things all the time. If it were, I would never leave the house.
2: Right. Well, it does excrete things on a regular basis, but you know, yeah,
1: there's intervals.
2: There's intervals. Yeah.
1: Just learn about the body. This is a list of the moments women learned they were dating an idiot.
2: All right.
1: Someone said, my ex-boyfriend was concerned about having periodic night sweats, so he Googled it. He proceeded to tell me he has menopause.
2: Well, he might. Yeah, he might just very well have menopause. You never know.
1: Mm-hmm.
2: You don't know.
1: Someone said, my first boyfriend thought that a woman's breast inflated during sex like a man's penis does.
2: He didn't actually think that.
1: It's possible. It's possible. I don't think these are made up.
2: Oh, they're made up. Something's screwy here.
1: Some women's breasts are inflated, but that's you have to pay a lot of money for
2: medically
1: that.
2: Inflated. Yeah.
1: Yeah.
2: Yeah.
1: This is a list of moments from women when they learned they were dating an idiot. Someone said, I knew a guy who thought a woman could just take a shower, could just take a shower after sex to prevent pregnancy.
2: You know, it's, I mean, cleaning up a little never hurt anybody, but.
1: You know, I mean, the detachable shower head is handy, but.
2: It's handy.
1: It's not going to do much more than clean you. Someone else said, my husband thought that women wear white when they are on their period because that's what they do in feminine hygiene commercials.
2: Why?
1: Why would you?
2: I mean, that is what they do. He is right about that.
1: Yes, because their feminine hygiene products are so good, you can wear white with no worries.
2: Right.
1: That's what they're conveying in the commercial.
2: And to a lady, that makes sense.
1: It does.
2: But to a guy, he just thought.
1: Do you know, little side note, Jason, you're married, so you must know that women have separate underwear.
2: No, for different, did I know that? Well, sure, of course, yeah. I did not know that. I'm married, but she's got a bunch of different underwear, but I didn't know that there were separate kinds.
1: The ratty ones.
2: Okay, yeah. All right.
1: Yep. I live with too many women. And the last thing is, on this list of the moments when women learned that they were dating an idiot, a woman said, in college, I came back from spring break with bangs. A guy said, what did you do to your hair? I said, I got bangs. We stood there in silence as he realized girls' hair just doesn't grow shorter in the front like a generic trait.
2: He just thought that
1: it grew that way.
2: Genetic and that somebody did it. He had no idea.
1: He didn't know it was a haircut. He thought it was just a genetic trait where your hair just grows that way.
2: Wouldn't that
1: be handy?
2: That would be impressive. I would say that would be something that everybody would want, you know?
1: Mm-hmm.
2: What is the deal? I will say that some people have sideburns and others don't.
1: Yeah.
2: You know, there are girls whose hair grows a little bit longer down in front of their ears. Yeah. Now, men can have sideburns because that's just part of their beard, but there are women whose hair grows longer by down in front of their ears than their... So maybe that's what he was thinking.
1: Or maybe he's just a moron. And by the way, ladies, bangs are a privilege, not a right. Okay? Just like spandex, it's a privilege, not a right.
2: It's a privilege for us. For us guys.
1: It depends on who's wearing
2: it. Right. I'm going to wear spandex tomorrow. See what just for you, kid.
1: Oh, that's fine. You're a dude. You can do what you want. Right.
0: 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Now it's news time in America's River Region.
3: Good morning. In the WJLI newsroom, I'm the news bitch. And here's a look at what's making headlines in the River Region. In remembrance of Deputy Rick Coyle, school administrators have decided to stop classes at Crittenden County Schools this Friday, May 8th. On April 2nd, Crittenden County Sheriff's Deputy Coyle was shot while on duty in Sturgis. He died the end of April from his wounds. His funeral is set for Friday at 2 p.m. at Crittenden County High School's Rocket Arena in Marion. Today through Friday, Fort Campbell will hold a multi-agency post-wide force protection training exercise, a May installation. Every year, Fort Campbell holds extensive drills aimed at evaluating the facility's emergency readiness and reaction to different situations. This involves increased emergency response by ground and air vehicles above Fort Campbell, training smoke, emergency notification, loudspeaker messages, tiny explosive sounds, and simulated gunfire. After 16 years under Maestro Raphael Ponti's direction, the Paducah Symphony Orchestra announced it's looking for a new director. Ponti was a committed and inspiring leader of the PSO for 16 seasons, according to a statement released by the Paducah Symphony Orchestra on Monday. He was instrumental in improving the orchestra's artistic caliber. That's news. And now you're up to date with Rock 98.3 WJLI.
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2: Sad news, Ken. Sad news. We hit on it. Spirit Airlines has abruptly shut down. See, they were a cheap airline. And they knew with the kind of service that they were provided that they weren't going to get people to pay more. So the only option was to shut her down. And they abruptly shut down on Saturday, stranding everyone who had tickets without any customer service to help them. They just said, we're out.
3: That's the spirit.
2: That's right. Yeah. I mean, if you're going to shut down, shut it all down, right? That's what they did. In a statement, they said, we're not able to help rebook your flight. We will automatically process refunds for all the flights that were purchased on our website or with a credit card. And we are proud of the impact of a ultra low cost model for the last 33 years and hope that we served our guests many years and would hoped to have served our guests for many years to come. It's just very sad. In fact, I have some audio from a flight attendant who is upset about this. Here we go.
3: Oh, yeah.
4: We're not just headlines. We're people.
3: Yeah. Yeah.
4: People with families, with lives.
2: Uh-huh.
3: So. So were they just domestic flights? They didn't fly other countries, right? That was just a domestic airline? Or
2: I'm not 100% sure about
3: Spirit
2: that.
3: Spirit to France?
2: I don't think, no, I think that they were mostly regional, so they may have had some flights that went into like Mexico or maybe southern Canada or something, but it was primarily a lower 48 kind of airline.
3: Domestic, okay. So, but people are going to be stuck?
2: Oh, yeah. I think they've probably sorted it out by now, but they were stuck for a little while. I mean, Saturday, they just told all their people, don't come to work. That's it. So... they had planes sitting out on the tarmacs. They had personnel. They said, no more. We're done. And they shut it down.
3: Well, this is kind of a good thing because there was a pilot shortage for the other airlines. So, you remember they raised
2: There was at one time. I'm not 100% sure that there still is really a pilot shortage. But
3: this is going to raise prices overall.
2: Do you know, by the way, some trivia about Spirit? Say what you will about them. Did you know they never had an accident in the entire time they were operating? Never.
3: They didn't?
2: Never crashed ever in the entire time that they were operating.
3: Really?
2: Really. It's true. I mean, it's hard to believe, but...
3: So they did spend money on maintenance?
2: And believe it or not, they had pretty nice new airplanes. Those bananas, the yellow Spirit Airline planes, they were actually fairly really new equipment. So it's one of the reasons why they're in such financial perils, because they didn't find a way to make their old junk last longer. So, and that's what I would have done. You know, I'll tell you right now, if they put Jason Crockett in charge of that airline, we would have been saving a little money out there and tearing up the sky. I'm telling you,
3: right? You don't need all these rivets.
2: You need the rivets.
3: Rivets are expensive.
2: Yeah, you need the rivets. But what you don't need is a bunch of brand new airplanes to fly around people paying $88, you know?
3: Yeah, those tires will last a few more landings.
2: Yes, that's what right. And really, the tires are there to protect the metal parts of the plane. You can land on the little studs if you have to, you know? It'll be fine. Yeah. Be fine. Yeah.
3: What are they going to do with all the planes? Are they going to integrate them into other airlines? Or are they going to be sold abroad? What are they going to do with all those?
2: I don't know if they'll sell them to abroads or not. I mean, I don't know how many women are looking for jet liners. Mm-hmm. But they will probably wind up part of auctions. I'm sure part of a bankruptcy settlement. Because I can't imagine that there's not going to be a bankruptcy.
3: They'll be repainted as a United airline or something?
2: Probably.
3: I'm sure.
2: Probably somebody
3: there's
2: like
3: gotta
2: that.
3: There's got to be something on there that they have to let you know that was once a Spirit plane. That's good. That'd be good luck because they never crashed.
2: They never crashed, not ever once. So, I am surprised by that because you don't hear a lot of great things about Spirit. Not a lot of people enjoyed riding on Spirit. I mean, Spirit was cheap and it was fine. There was nothing wrong with it. But they did nickel and dime you for a lot of stuff, like your baggage and your this and your that and all that. So, it really did drive people up the wall with that. But But of course, we'll always remember this song for the rest of our lives.
3: Okay.
2: Always remember.
5: Spirit Airlines officially shutting down, and it's a ghost town here at the terminal. No lines, no agents, and that's because there's no flights.
6: We

0: By the way, there is a guy, just some random guy, who has offered, who has raised $23 million to buy the airline. Now, they're hundreds of millions of dollars in debt, but this guy's raised $23 million to buy it. And he believes that he can actually come up with another chunk of money. So more than $88 million that he has pledged. So they can buy the airline. So I think it's ridiculous to do that, though, because they're losing money as an operation. They were losing money. Why would anybody want to invest in that? It doesn't.
1: Well, the war will be over soon, and gas prices will come back down, and they can afford to fly again. They just can't do it now.
0: These people were going bankrupt for the last 10 years, Ken. They've been trying to sell the airline forever. It has nothing to do with this latest thing.
1: That has everything to do with it. That's the nail in the coffin. That's why they went out of business.
0: They went out of business because they lost $300 million in the last 5 years, not because of what happened in the last 5 months. Did it contribute? Well, of course. But it was. I think the $300 million in the last 5 years was probably a problem.
1: Yeah. If you get shot with a machine gun, Did the last bullet that hit your heart contribute to your death? Yeah.
0: Of course it did. Of course
1: probably
0: it did.
1: Probably did.
0: Yeah.
1: Okay.
0: Of course it did. Yeah. It has to be the $300 million that they lost over the last, that's nothing. It's because the fuel prices went up by a buck. Yeah, that's what it was.
2: JC and Ken is on the air.

0: you're offended by anything you hear on the show, just wait a few minutes and they'll offend someone else. We all know it's funny when someone else gets pissed off. JC and Ken in the morning on Rock 98.3 WJLI.
1: Oh, boy.
2: Oh, boy. Oh,
1: birthday boy. Are you ready? Are you ready?
2: What? Ready for
1: the
2: what?
1: Last I don't... couple weeks of you being 46, you're about to be 47 years old. 47 miles old at the end of the month.
2: May 31st. Yeah.
1: You are. And I want to be the first one to give you a gift. We got a big celebration we'll talk about coming up at the end of the month. We'll talk about that later. Your chance to join Jason for his big birthday blowout.
2: You told but me I, that I, that you had got me a gift, and I forgot about it. You left it here.
1: I did. It's right there, and I want you to open it on there. I want to be the first to don't open it yet.
2: Oh,
1: I got to give you the backstory.
2: The backstory, all right.
1: You didn't sneak a peek, did you?
2: I have not. No, it's completely wrapped in exactly the way you left it.
1: Okay.
2: I have not touched it.
1: All right. So, what do you get a guy that has everything?
2: I have it all. I got everything you want. Yeah.
1: Tennis courts, monorail.
2: I do not have a monorail or tennis courts.
1: He's got an airplane.
2: I don't have an airport.
1: He's got columns on his house.
2: Columns, yeah.
1: And what do you get a guy like that? Well, you get him something that would remind him of his youth.
2: Yeah.
1: And I got to thinking, what could remind Jason of his youth? The youth being, you were a youth in probably the 90s and 2000s. I mean, you were just coming up. Really,
2: coming, in the 90s,
1: you were like
2: especially.
1: A young man.
2: I was a young person.
1: Yeah, you were a young man.
2: Right.

0: Aw, yeah.
1: You got me a Justin Timberlake collectible marionette.
0: It's a marionette. It's posable.
1: Wow.
0: Yeah, now don't just leave him in the box. He's been in there for 30 years. You know, you take him out and you play with him. I don't know if you noticed, but he's got frosted tips like you used to have in the day.
1: This might be an expensive thing here. I probably shouldn't open this.
0: Well, I don't know.
1: This might be worth something.
0: It's worth, worth it to you.
1: To have a friend
0: to play with.
1: That's very nice.
0: Are you going to let him accrue in value?
1: Let him come up in value. Yeah, this is this will be on Pawn Stars someday.
0: Yeah, that's an original NSYNC.
1: Where did you come across this and get? Why would you have such a thing?
0: For you, man. Oh,
1: for me, it's very nice.
0: Yeah. Now, is there a date on the box? When Justin Timberlake was with NSYNC, that was, I don't know. You're the expert. You tell me.
1: Only for ages 8 and up. I'm qualified for that. Let's see.
0: Right. Right.
1: It doesn't really say when, but it would have it to be early on because they're, they're young in the picture.
0: Are you touched by my thoughtful gift?
1: Don't really know why you got this for me, but I am touched by it. I mean,
0: I saw the frosted tips, and I remembered you had frosted tips.
1: I did have, it was the 90s, though.
0: You and Timberlake were leading parallel lives for a while.
1: We were, is that right? We were both banging Britney Spears. That was what we shared,
0: well, of course,
1: you know?
0: Yeah. That's your official NSYNC. Well, let's call it an action figure. You don't want to call it a doll. It's more of a living toy,
1: it says. It's not an action. It's called a living toy.
0: It's a marionette.
1: A collectible marionette. Yeah.
0: So you can pose it.
1: Isn't that nice?
0: You can, I don't know if you can still get the outfits for him or whatever, but...
1: I can buy outfits.
0: You can buy outfits.
1: I certainly will. You know me. I will definitely do that.
0: Yeah.
1: Uh-huh. Well, that's very kind of you, Ken.
0: No further thoughts on the matter. Okay.
1: I appreciate it very much. I got an NSYNC Justin Timberlake collectible. That's almost as thoughtful as when I bought you, when I gave you the Justin Bieber pancakes. I know.
0: Oh, yes, the Justin Bieber.
1: Do you remember
0: pancakes.
1: The Justin Bieber pancake?
0: I do.
1: Uh-huh.
0: Yep. Yep, I brought that. That was a painting.
1: Uh-huh. Yeah.
0: It brought $11,000 at Christie's.
1: Oh, great. I'm glad to hear that for you.
0: That was a very thoughtful gift for you.
1: I appreciate it. How much did you think that this NSYNC Justin Timberlake collectible marionette?
0: It's priceless.
1: Well,
0: I can't even put a value on it right now.
1: I bet I could probably put a value on it. I think I could.
0: And remember, it's not a doll.
1: It's not. No, it's a marionette. It's a living toy.
0: Well, marionette is really a doll, isn't it?
1: I don't know anything about it.
2: Boys, you haven't seen realistic battle action until you've seen medieval tech action figures. More weapons, more scenarios.
3: And these dolls are made out of the toughest plastic.
2: They're not dolls, they're action figures.
3: Are they small representations of the human form?
2: Yes.
3: Then they're dolls. And they come with mix and match fashion accessories.
2: That's removable battle armor. And they have action grip hands.
3: Perfect for tea parties.
2: Medieval tech action figures. They're not dolls.
0: If a little boy has a doll, it's an action figure. But can little girls have action figures? I don't think they can they?
1: Only if they're ballerina action figures. That's it.
0: Is Barbie an action figure?
1: Uh-huh.
0: She was
1: when I had one.
0: Yeah. Oh, yeah. JC and Ken is on the air.

0: One believes in the truth, and the other thinks the moon landing was real. 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
1: All right, here's a question for you, Ken. We've tackled a lot of parenting topics on the show, and I think you and I can both agree that it's probably best to not discipline children and don't ever tell them right from wrong. That way they can grow up and make those choices for themselves and be really fun people. Right?
2: Absolutely. And we're qualified to have an opinion on this because both of us are dog owners.
1: Not actually, you know, punishing your children or teaching them right from wrong. They'll be really fun. And who knows? Someday they might be in the U.S. Senate or the House. But anyway, we've given a lot of parenting advice, and I want to ask you for your advice now here because there's something else that's come out in the world of the internets. And the world is questioning some parenting tactics, all right?
2: Yeah.
1: So one of the most challenging things facing our children is whether or not is the importance of sharing. And one woman is going viral for saying, no, we do not need to do that. Do not teach your children to share. But
2: I thought sharing was caring.
1: Sharing is supposed to be caring, but we'll see. You tell me.
3: I never, ever will make my kids share their stuff that they brought with another child. Number one, you should have brought your own. Number two, that's their toy. They don't have to share with you. Number three, you don't have to do something just because somebody asks. I think especially for women, that is like really important to learn. Now, if my kids want to share, yeah, sure, go along for it. Now, if you're coming over to our house to play for a play date, that's very different, right? Because we're welcoming them into our space, okay? But if we are out and about, my kid doesn't want to share her doll with your kid, she doesn't have to.
2: Hmm. That's not a good trait to... That's not...
1: I don't know.
2: No, I don't agree with that.
1: I actually can't. I think it makes a lot of sense.
2: How?
1: It really is. This woman is saying, okay, if you don't have to share things that are yours. Now, if you invite someone into your home, then of course you're inviting them in as a guest to share. Sharing that. But if you're just out and about and the kid... You know what? I agree with this woman. I think I agree.
2: Oh, you mean like sharing with a stranger?
1: Yeah, some kids are just playing like at school or church or wherever kids are
2: on
1: the playground. And some kid has a toy. He doesn't have to share with some random other person.
2: Oh, yeah. Okay, I can see that. Well, but isn't that building social skills when they share with another kid and they learn how to develop friendships and relationships?
1: No, whenever you take a kid's toy that he has or she has, you take their toy and you take it from them and you say you have to share it with other kids, you're not. It's not social skills. It's socialism skills that you're teaching.
2: Socialism.
1: Yeah,
2: if
1: you make someone share something, if they share it because they want to, that's called freedom. If you make them share it, it's called socialism.
2: I see. So let's move the playground to Russia.
1: Yeah.
2: Right?
1: Yeah. And Russia and Mother Russia. Like, hey, Mother Russia.
4: Let me borrow your toy truck, comrade.
2: Right? That's what
4: you're
2: talking
4: about. You would like to borrow my toy truck? Well, okay, no problem.
2: I mean, it's just a nice thing to do, you know. If you
1: all right, Ken. All right, right. Ken, I would like to come over to your house today and borrow your RX-8.
2: Well, it's not for borrowing. That's not for borrowing. Can I come over to your house and borrow your wife? You see, it's the same thing. You'd be violating
1: probably,
2: my space.
1: Probably.
2: I don't want to violate your space.
1: Yeah.
2: But you know what? Sharing is important.
5: No matter how hard I try,
2: it's important to share.
1: Uh-huh.
2: Remember, get out there and share.
1: All right, thank you.
0: JC and Ken in the morning.

Ah, ah.

0: You'll feel better about your messed up life just by listening to these guys, JC and Ken, on Rock 98.3 WJLI.
1: Oh boy. Oh boy, Ken. We learned a lot of things today as we get ready to put the show to an end. We can rest assured that we have done our part to educate the masses. And I'm proud of all the learning we've done today, Ken.
2: I am proud, too. Does the brain have a finite amount of storage? Because if we keep jamming all this knowledge in, it's going to get full at some point.
1: We just have to get more RAM and more.
2: We'll just get more RAM.
1: Yeah.
2: For instance, we learned today that for $80,000, you can buy 1,050 gallons of mac and cheese from Chick-fil-A.
1: Oh, that's a lot of mac and cheese, and it's worth it.
2: Yeah.
1: Worth it.
2: Oh, worth it. It's their pleasure.
1: Yeah, it's my pleasure to eat that. We also learned today that Ken tried the whole gay thing when he was 16 years old, but he hasn't had any interest since then.
2: What?
1: I thought you said that only gay people go on cruises, and you did indeed.
2: No, I never said that.
1: You said you went on a cruise when you were 16.
2: No.
1: Oh, wow. I must have got that wrong. I thought you dabbled.
2: A friend of mine said that all cruises are gay after 10 p.m., but not everybody on the cruise is gay.
1: Oh, I see. I misunderstood. I'm sorry.
2: Right. And this doesn't have anything to do with the next thing, but apparently this guy didn't enjoy his cruise at all.
3: There's a lot of uncertainty, and that's the hardest part. All we want right now is to feel safe, to have clarity, and to get home.
2: He just wants to feel safe in the arms of some other dude.
1: Yeah. I think they have clarity up on the buffet. It's next to the...
2: Clarity, yes.
1: Yeah, they got a little bit of everything.
2: It's
1: beautiful.
2: Back in the,
1: It tastes great. Yeah.
2: Yep.
1: Also, learned today that women like to date idiots, apparently. We had a whole list about how women date stupid men, and nothing on the list said that they broke up with them. They just found out that they were idiots.
2: Right?
1: Yeah.
2: So women will date idiots?
1: Oh, yeah. Yeah.
2: Why am I alone?
1: You can be a big dumbass if you have a big bank account or a big collection of things.
2: Things, yes.
1: Yeah.
2: I do have a big collection. And we learned that Jason now has a 12-inch Justin Timberlake doll to play with.
1: I sure do.
4: There's a thousand words that I could say.
2: Hold on, is that dude from the ship?
4: To make you come home.
2: It's that same guy from that stranded ship, isn't it? I don't know what he's saying.
1: Yeah. All right, one last takeaway from today is that you be you, and
2: that's right.
1: Who cares what
2: you be
1: Ken
2: you
1: thinks
2: or
1: about
2: you? Be 40, doesn't matter.
1: Yes, all right.
0: JC and Ken.
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6: In the Stratmeyer Media Storm Center, here's your River Region forecast. The forecast for this morning, cloudy and breezy. We've got a chance of rain. The temp 62. This afternoon, cloud-filled skies with some breeze, with a chance of thunderstorms, about 64 degrees. Then this evening, rain is likely. The temp about 59. A check of the current conditions. The current temp 62 degrees. And it's cloudy.

0: 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It's Rock 98.3 WJLI. Much like the song, I'm bad, but I'm nationwide. So glad you're along with me here. Hey, Ken, yesterday, I have to tell you, you were with me, and I was a little bit offended by something that happened.
1: And offended?
0: You didn't offend me. It wasn't you, but I was trying to buy some RAM for my computer here. All right, I went to the Best Buy store, and I mean, I don't mind saying who they are. They don't advertise with us, so I went to the Best Buy store. Nice people. I like those folks down there. I really do, and I enjoy the fact that I get to see people. So I'm willing to pay what it costs to buy things there because I get to see a person who can help me. Right.
1: Yes.
0: And if I'm lucky, that person's going to be carrying around an iPad. I don't know what they're doing with it, but they're carrying it around and they're punching on it while I'm talking to them. I think that's great. I like that. All right.
1: Yeah.
0: There was one guy yesterday. Did you notice he was just randomly punching around on his iPad? I'm like, what? He's not looking for anything for me. I haven't asked him to do anything. I don't know what he's
1: doing. You have to look busy because there's cameras in there.
0: Right.
1: He's watching you at any minute.
0: He's just fingering around. Well, yeah. we got ready to check out. And the bill was like $150. All right. However, if I spent $30 on the membership bonus plan, to become a best buyer or whatever the hell they call it there, if I spend the $30, then I would save X amount of percentage, which would bring the price of my bill down to like $130. I'm like, oh, so instead of $150, I could spend with you $160, and I'm saving money. That's great.
1: Uh-huh.
0: But I'm not actually saving, because I'm paying this $30. So what I'm saying, it would have
1: So it's $150, and you spent $30 extra. That'd be $180.
0: Yeah, but the entire thing is only going to be $160 because I saved $30 on the initial purchase.
1: Okay.
0: So, but the point is, I'm still spending more than what I would to be a member of the club. And so, you get some stuff, and I'm not.
1: What do you get? What do you get for that?
0: He told me he was trying to sell me on, but I go so infrequently. There's no way I could ever get my money back from the club. Okay. But he's telling me all about the stuff, and he was a nice guy. I like the guy.
1: Super
0: really,
1: nice.
0: Yeah, I will go do business with them again just because I liked him.
1: Even an insincere compliment is still nice.
0: Right. Well, no, I think his compliments were sincere. He complimented you on your tattoos.
1: He did, but he stopped complimenting me when he realized I wasn't going to buy the extra.
0: Oh, then he started
1: club money.
0: He said that he liked my shirt. He didn't compliment me. He said my shirt was nice.
1: Right. The compliments went from me over to you.
0: To me.
1: When he realized you were the one holding
0: the credit card. Did you get upset? Did it hurt your feelings that somebody was?
1: Well, it kind of made my tattoo compliment feel a little emptier.
0: Did it?
1: To be honest.
0: Well, yeah. I understand that.
1: But
0: sorry,
1: then you made him an offer, didn't you?
0: I made him an offer. I did. I told him, I said, hey, would you like to join my club? I've got some great benefits as well. You'll get, when you join the Jason Crockett Club, it's a $30 one-time fee per year. You got to pay it every year. Your fee will expire.
1: It does run out.
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0: Oh. You're going to confirm it? Oh, wow.
1: I will confirm
0: that. That is impressive. That's really...
1: Yes. There will be an AI-generated thank you, which is sincere from my heart.
0: Yeah.
1: And there will be me asking you for the same amount again probably a couple months.
0: It's unbelievable to me that the balls that these companies have.
1: Yeah.
0: To charge $30 so that you get a better deal. All right. That's first off. Well, you know what? I'm already shopping with you. How about you give me a good deal now?
1: It says best buy on the sign, right? It doesn't say almost best, but you have to buy this extra thing.
0: I guess.
1: It should be the best buy right
0: already.
1: Away.
0: But here's the thing. I spend about most of my time trying to get off these damn mailing lists. And these people are charging $30 so that you can be on theirs, basically. I'm like,
1: think
0: wow.
1: About it this way.
0: What
1: that's what they're doing. They're getting your information.
0: The
1: information
0: stones.
1: About customers is more valuable to a company than $30, clearly.
0: Yeah.
1: Right? So your information is worth more to them and the dark web or whatever, wherever your information is going.
0: If you are one of those gamer people and maybe you're waiting on the newest thing to hit the market or whatever, maybe there's some value in all that. But I'm not that guy, you know? Here I am. I'm buying RAM for an Apple IIc or whatever. I'm not the guy that's waiting on the newest crap to come out, all right?
1: You can't buy RAM for an Apple IIc.
0: Well, whatever it is I'm buying, okay? What I'm trying to say is my computers
1: DDR4.
0: Are old. I don't buy new stuff. I don't like new stuff.
1: 2400 megahertz RAM, that's what you're
0: saying. Yeah, yeah. Yeah. By the way, if anybody has...
1: No, stop. We can't. You're already looking to unload your unwanted trailer on your property. We can't keep doing this.
0: If you give me RAM, I'll give you a trailer.
1: Yeah. Oh, okay. That's an even trade.
0: All right. It's time for us to go for our joke of the day this morning. Joke of the day time. And this has been an action-packed day. It really has.
1: It really has. Tens of listeners are impressed.
0: Tens of listeners, yes. All right, so here's your joke of the day. A man goes to the doctor. He says, "Doctor, I've got some sort of weird condition. Every time someone pays me a compliment of any kind, I just want to instantly make love to them. Doesn't matter who it is. Doesn't matter where it is. If they compliment me, I want to just make love right then. Do you have any idea what I have?" The doctor says, "Beautiful eyes." Beautiful, huh?
2: What's happening right now is very real for all of us here. We're not just headlines.
1: Not just headlines.
0: By the way, I looked at that boat, the ship that they're on.
1: Yeah, the one that's trapped because of the Hunter virus.
0: It looks like a refugee boat. I mean, it doesn't look like a real big... It's not a ship. It's more like a boat.
1: It's a ship, but it's like kind of a...
0: It's like a Ship's Ahoy or something.
1: Ship's Ahoy.
0: Dude,
1: does the cookie company have a boat? You know they've got... They have to have... There's got to be a boat named Ship's Ahoy. Hold on. I've got to find out. That's a great name for a boat. Is there... Let me just ask dumbass Alexa. Mm-hmm. Alexa, is there a boat named Ship's Ahoy?
3: Sure. I'm not quite sure how to help you with
1: dummy. You dummy, dummy, dummy.
0: I'm sure there is.
1: I'm sure.
0: Have a great day. See you, bye.
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Some people have asked us to play some softer rock songs. 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

0: Uh-huh, there's The Who on Rock 98.3 WJLI. I'm Kara, always here after The Brew Crew with Alice in Chains coming next.
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3: In the Stratmeyer Media Storm Center, here's your River Region forecast. The forecast for this morning, cloudy and breezy. We've got a chance of rain. The temp 62. This afternoon, cloud-filled skies with some breeze, with a chance of thunderstorms, about 64 degrees. Then this evening, rain is likely. The temp about 59. A check of the current conditions, the temperature 59 degrees, and it's cloudy.
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So don't be stupid. Turn it up. Rock

0: The Eagles have added a couple of more shows to their Sphere residency, which is good news for fans of the Eagles if you've got money for those tickets. Bon Jovi and more coming up, a big set lined up.
1: Here's some of the JC and Ken show that you might have missed.
2: Years ago, I had a friend who was a doctor, and I got a gift from him for like my birthday or something. Mm-hmm. And it was wrapped in this beautiful white paper.
3: Oh,
2: can you guess where he got it?
3: It was the paper from the bedrolls. Yeah.
2: It was the paper from like where you sit on your ass at the doctor's office.
3: I like
2: and
3: that.
2: I said, where'd you get this paper? He's like, oh, yeah, that's I just had it at the office. And I said, where in the office?
3: There's nothing wrong
2: He's
3: with
2: like,
3: that.
2: Yeah. And I said, is this the paper that
3: the sealed paper
2: that you use?
3: Yeah.
2: He's like, yeah. And it's right there. Yeah. I mean, think about it. If you're a doctor, it's already there on a spool. So just bring your gifts to the office and wrap them up. It's got a table and a perfect wrapping table.
3: How much is your copay? It's like $20? You'll save that much in wrapping paper. Just schedule a visit.
2: Yeah. Oh, that's right. Don't even pretend you're sick. Just bring your presents to the doctor's office. Ask them to wrap them for you. Can you wrap these? Are you feeling all right?
3: No, I'm feeling fine. Just fine.
2: There's nothing. No, I just need you to wrap these up for me.
3: Or you can just go in there and just unroll a bunch of that stuff and put it in your purse, you know?
2: Or just do it. Kill two birds, right? I'm going to bring a gift with me to the doctor today, to the urologist,
3: and see if he'll wrap it.
2: I'll see if he'll wrap it. He's cool like that.
3: He won't wrap it. See if you might have to.
2: I want to use the paper from.
3: Yeah.
2: I'll use his Ask Asket wrapping paper because my sister is a doctor.
3: Yeah, she'll love that.
2: I'll wrap my sister, the doctor's paper, in my urologist Ask Asket paper.
3: Right.
2: Perfect.
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Hey, it's Kara. I don't know if you noticed, I am a woman. Well, you can't see me, but do I sound like one? I hope I do. 2026 seems to be the year of the woman. We just had the very first female trainer have a horse to win the Kentucky Derby. We've got Anika Drummond with Rush on tour. I am stoked.

duck is upset because our transmitter is so powerful, any bird that lands on it gets instantly vaporized. 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
6: In the Stratmeyer Media Storm Center, here's your River Region forecast. The forecast for this afternoon: cloudy and breezy with a chance of thunderstorms, about 64 degrees. Then this evening, cloud-filled skies with a light breeze. Rain is likely. The temp about 59. Overnight, rain is likely with a temp of 48. A check of the current conditions. The temp is currently 60 degrees and it's cloudy.
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0: Def Leppard right there. I'm Kara, and if you're wondering what to get me for my birthday is June 12th. On that day, Def Leppard is releasing a new Greatest Hits compilation on vinyl. Everything's remastered, including that song. Hint, hint.
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3: Ken was only wanting to make sure that those poor cats didn't freeze out in this weather. You know,
2: that's what I was saying. I don't want them to freeze. So how do you keep cats from freezing?
3: Please.
2: You give them antifreeze.
3: No, wait.
2: What?
3: Look down. That is the line. That's right there.
2: Oh, is that the line?
3: Back up
2: Did
3: just
2: you move
3: a little,
2: it again?
3: Move back up just a little bit.
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2: It seems to be moving.
3: Don't step any closer. That's the line, Ken.
2: I got it. I see now.
3: All right. But
2: why is it all squiggly, though? It should be a straight line. It's pretty jagged, that line.
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0: 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And it's not because we're following you on Facebook.
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like there's some kind of a scientific study of dedication songs that people want to play for someone, I bet you that song would be way up there. Because it kind of says what you're thinking out loud.

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0: I'm so tempted to follow that song with S-A-T-U-R-D-A-Y, night. Remember the Bay City Rollers? Nah, you're not going to hear that here. Sorry. 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And Led Zeppelin soon. 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
2: In the Stratmeyer Media Storm Center, here's your River Region forecast. The forecast for this afternoon, cloudy and breezy with a chance of thunderstorms, about 64 degrees. Then this evening, cloud-filled skies with a light breeze. Rain is likely. The temp about 59. Overnight, rain is likely with a temp of 48. A check of the current conditions, currently 61 degrees, and it's cloudy.
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0: getting the lead out. Never a bad idea when you're on the job. I think the Scorpions are what we need. Maybe Roxanne from the Police, maybe the Black Crowes, Fleetwood Mac. Get ready. Big set next.
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2: Libido goes down as you get older. Like your level of testosterone and your overall.
3: She doesn't want it anymore.
2: Yeah, I mean, that's true for everybody.
3: Uh-huh.
2: My libido right now is a lot less than when I was 14 and humping the couch every 15 minutes. Can you imagine
3: maybe.
2: For 1 minute if it went the other way and you got more horny as you aged?
3: As you got older.
2: Can you imagine?
3: I think that does happen to some people. In fact, they found one another. They found each other. The whole group of people did. They call it the Villages.
2: The Villages
3: well, down in Florida.
2: That's just because they watched all the episodes of Murder, She Wrote and Wheel of Fortune, and they're bored. That's all. Canasta is over. Shuffleboard is boring.
3: All those ladies.
2: Pickleball is too strenuous.
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2: Can you imagine, though, if it was flipped? If you live at home with your elderly parents, you'd have to knock before you entered their bedroom, you know, because you never know.
3: They were already knocking.
2: You'd catch them in the car, you know. They'd be lying to you about where they are.
3: Oh, it could get better, too, because without the teeth, you know, it's, you know, there's a...
2: Oh, yeah, there are advantages.
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STP going out to Kylie in Metropolis. 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

Stevie Nicks performed at the Met Gala yesterday. Not that I was there to enjoy it, but I did see a little clip with Sabrina Carpenter. Actually, they sounded pretty darn good together. Next up, Mott the Hoople.

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Hey, you guys.

0: for Susan, the police. 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
2: In the Stratmeyer Media Storm Center, here's your River Region forecast. The forecast for this afternoon, cloudy and breezy with a chance of thunderstorms, about 64 degrees. Then this evening, cloud-filled skies with a light breeze. Rain is likely. The temp about 59. Overnight, rain is likely with a temp of 48. A check of the current conditions, currently 61 degrees, and it's cloudy

0: Okay, this meme I just saw on Instagram cracks me up. 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
1: 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Here's some fun stuff the Brew Crew Morning Show has gotten into lately.
2: I didn't know that. I thought straw and hay was the same thing.
3: No. Straw is usually from wheat stalks.
2: Straw and hay are not the same thing.
3: No, they're not.
2: For real.
3: That's why they call them different things. They don't call it all hay. It's straw and hay. My God.
2: So horses don't eat straw?
3: No, they don't eat straw.
2: If you put straw in a horse's hay thing, bowl, whatever they're eating out of,
3: they'll probably eat around it.
2: Real. If you mix, okay, two things, the hay and the straw that looks exactly alike.
3: It does not look exactly alike.
2: The horse will leave all the straw and eat the hay.
3: Probably, yeah. Straw is not... straw is made from wheat.
2: Let me write this
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2: Down.
3: 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But hay is made from plants of like grass.
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2: 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Otherwise, I wouldn't have Christmas in a week.
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I don't know. I just never liked how Ozzy referred to Sharon as mama. Like, I'm a mom, but when I have had a husband, I didn't want to be referred as mama by him. I don't know. I'm just being too picky. I know. I miss Ozzy. So do you. Bob Seger here continues a long set.

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I couldn't tell you. You tell me.

Some people have asked us to play some softer rock songs. To those people, we say, we hear your request. 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

Angus Young had a great response to somebody asking him about backtracking, that if you spun AC/DC song Highway to Hell in reverse, it would tell you to worship Satan. And Angus Young said, it says Highway to Hell right there on the title. Why did you need to waste all that time? Good afternoon. 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

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So don't be stupid. Turn it up.

0: 1862. The holiday is virtually ignored in Mexico, but thanks to slick marketing campaigns, it's a hit in the U.S. Look, there's the board of directors for the beer companies, laughing all the way to the bank. And there's Jeff, who drank too many cervezas and tried to drive home. He got pulled over by the police. Cinco de Mayo, because St. Patrick's Day was almost 2 months ago.
1: So it is the celebration of the victory over the French army at the Battle of Puebla back in 1862. The Mexican army, outnumbered, outgunned, almost 2-1, defeats the French army and sends them packing. Now, the French send 30,000 more troops to the area and eventually take over Mexico City. But that was short-lived because the U.S. Civil War would end. And the French were, you know, they were supporting the Confederate army. And they were going to support them even more if it hadn't been for the unrest in Puebla in 1862, which kept the French concentrated on Mexico instead of helping the South to fight the federal government in the United States. And, you know, if the Mexican people hadn't done that in 1862, who knows what this country would be like today. Probably not much different, to tell you the truth. It's Greg Stone. We'll come back to the Rock here in just a few. I've got Skynyrd in the forecast, some U2 as well, and your Rock and Roll Almanac. We've got history that happened today, and we'll share it with you.

Rita is upset because our transmitter is so powerful, any bird that lands on it gets instantly vaporized. 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

0: The Mighty Van Halen helping us out. Some old school stuff off that first record as we take a quick look at rock and roll history. Today is the 5th of May. Happy Cinco de Mayo happened on this day back in 63. George Harrison tells Dick Rowe, who was the head of A&R at Decca Records, to go see the Rolling Stones. And he did. Then he offered them a deal some 3 days later. In 69, Creedence released their hit Bad Moon Rising. In 70, the Guess Who had a top song in the country with American Woman. And it was on this day in 1995 that former Guns N' Roses drummer Steven Adler arrested on felony count of possession of heroin, plus two other misdemeanor drug charges. And in 1996, Rage Against the Machine had the number one album in the country with Evil Empire. As we celebrate Bill Ward, drummer, legendary drummer from Black Sabbath, turning 78, and Steve Stevens, Billy Idol's guitar player, is 67 today. If it's your birthday, that's who you shared with. And that's a quick look at it, folks. Your Rock and Roll Almanac for the 5th of May. I've got more of your favorites in store for you. Soundgarden coming up. We'll hear from Stevie Stevens and Billy Idol. That all happens next here on The Greg Stone Show.
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5: In the Stratmeyer Media Storm Center, here's your River Region forecast. The forecast for this afternoon, cloudy and breezy with scattered thunderstorms. 63 degrees. Then this evening, cloud-filled skies with a light breeze. Rain is likely. 58 degrees. Overnight, rain is likely with a chance of heavy rain. And the temp 49. A check of the current conditions. It's currently 63 degrees and it's cloudy.
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0: Soundgarden helping us out on your Tuesday, Taco Tuesday on this Cinco de Mayo at that. What are the odds? That's like Halloween landing on Friday the 13th. It's Craig Stone, and Rolling Stone has released their list of the 100 greatest guitar solos. We'll share that list with you and get your feelings on that coming up later on in the program. Plus music on the way from Billy Idol and Steve Stevens, who is celebrating his 67th today. Happy birthday to Steve Stevens. And some Santana that's all headed your way next on the Greg Stone Show.
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3: okay.
2: Pumpkin pie.
3: Did they get a government grant for that?
2: Well, of course they did.
3: Because it doesn't matter.
2: Of course they do.
3: You know what? It doesn't. Smells don't matter really to dudes.
2: You don't think so?
3: We'll look past a lot. Yes, it's more important to women. Yes. If she's super hot, but smells just a little bit. No, I've been to the abyss.
2: Yeah.
3: I've been to the point where it's like, no, I'm out. But it takes a lot.
2: Yeah.
3: It takes a lot to get to that point.
2: Yeah.
3: You know what I mean? It's like, okay, she kind of, you know, like, it doesn't matter. She,
2: I understand. But
3: I'm not talking about, like, certain body parts. I'm talking about, like, her hair.
2: Yeah.
3: Smells like her skin.
2: Just
3: or, like, she smells like your mom or something.
2: The pH balance of the person, yeah.
3: I did this girl that smelled like my mom. Like, they used the same shampoo.
2: Oh, no.
3: Yeah. I powered through, though. I powered through because she was super hot. Now, she sounded like my mom, too.
2: If she said, Kenny,
3: No.
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8: Ox

Rolling Stones top 100 guitar solos of all time. The word of the day and the daily haircut. Lots coming up this hour with this from Clapton.

Yeah. 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You already have it cranked up, right? 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

classic track from Free on the Greg Stone Show. Got your daily haircut coming up. We'll go back to 1990 for this track from a super group. Well, think about that. Who was around back in 1990 that would have been classified as super and then placed in this group? Think about that for a minute. Rolling Stone has released their list of the 100 greatest guitar solos of all time. I've got the top 10 right here, folks. Let's start with number 10. While My Guitar Gently Weeps from the Beatles. Go back to 1968. That's actually Eric Clapton playing that lead. And then there's Maggot Brain from Funkadelic at number 9. Kid Charlemagne from Steely Dan at number 8. Stairway from Zeppelin at number 7. Johnny B. Goode at number 6. Eruption at number 5, Comfortably Numb at number 4, Hotel California number 3, Machine Gun from Hendrix at number 2, and Prince's solo on Purple Rain, according to Rolling Stone magazine, the number 1 guitar solo of all time. I beg to differ. I would agree that Prince deserves that honor, but it should be for that solo of My Guitar Gently Weeps during George Harrison's induction into the Rock and Roll Hall of Fame. That, by far, in my opinion, is probably the greatest guitar solo ever. Skill, emotion, a lot of emotion. I mean, it's unbelievable. If you haven't heard that version, Google George Harrison's induction into the Hall of Fame jam with Prince. You'll be blown away. Danny Harrison, George Harrison's kid, is just in awe. He looks at Tom Petty and then he just drops his bottom jaw like, oh my God, are you witnessing this with me or what? But that's Rolling Stone's top 10 guitar list right there. Guitar solos of all time. Number 1, Purple Rain. Number 2, Machine Gun. Number 3, Hotel California. Your daily haircut is on the way.

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0: That's off their self-titled 1990 debut, The Damn Yankees, and High Enough, it would make it to number 3 on the Billboard Hot 100 back in 1990. It's Greg Stone, the Daily Haircut, always taking suggestions. No one's reaching out. I know there's only 5 of you, but somebody. It's easy. Just go to the Stony Boy Radio Facebook page. If you're not following me, follow, like me, whatever you need to do, and then send me a DM on what you want to hear on The Haircut. Give me a few moments. We'll come back. Looks like Zeppelin and Ozzy for you next.
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5: In the Stratmeyer Media Storm Center, here's your River Region forecast. The forecast for this evening, cloudy with a light breeze. Rain is likely, 58 degrees. Overnight, cloud-filled skies with some breeze. Rain is likely with a chance of heavy rain. And the temp, 49. And then tomorrow, 58 degrees. A check of the current conditions, it's currently 63 degrees. And it's cloudy

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0: Ozzy on the Greg Stone Show, and Ozzy told me that the Crowley Foundation told him that he had been mispronouncing the name. It's Crowley, not Crowley. Just like you think it would sound, but the way it's spelled. Anyway, it's Greg Stone, and I've got your word of the day, a word that I didn't think was real. I mean, I always knew of the word, and turns out I knew the definition, too, but I just didn't think that the word was actual word. I thought it was just slang.
1: Crapulous.
0: Have you heard of that word?
1: Crapulous.
0: Of course you have. Crapulous. It's a real word. It's an adjective. And if you don't know what it means, I've got your definition coming up on the Greg Stone Show, plus music from Boston and some Guns N' Roses doing McCartney.
2: Here's some of the JC and Ken show that you might have missed.
3: I have a censored image of this guy walking down the street. I can't tell if he's naked or not.
4: Well, do you really want to see that?
3: No. I'm saying I don't necessarily want to see this guy naked, but I want to make sure that they're not just arresting the guy for the heck of it, you know?
4: You're trying to get this dude's picture depixelated.
3: No. What I'm trying... No,
4: let me ask ChatGPT if they can depixelization process for you.
3: It's not that I want to see. I just think it's stupid to put the picture out there.
4: Okay.
3: As the point I'm making, I have to defend myself. Stop. Let me do this, okay? The point is that they have presented this photograph as evidence that this guy was naked.
4: Yeah.
3: But then they pixelated it out. The point I'm trying to make, I don't want to see the man's naked ass.
4: No, of course not.
3: I'm saying that why even produce this photograph if the part that is supposed to be the smoking gun of your evidence is you can't see it? That's what I'm saying.
4: Well, he wouldn't appear pixelated in court,
3: My point is, just don't pixelate. I mean, just don't put the picture out at all.
4: Okay.
3: Because it does nothing for anyone.
4: Jason, I need to go to camera two, just real quick. Let me just talk with the audience very quickly. Hello, dear listeners. Yeah. This is your pal, Ken. There are three things that Jason cannot stand.
3: Yeah.
4: One, when somebody's on the phone. When somebody's calling, no matter what we're doing, doesn't matter. He's got to answer the phone. For instance, if you called now, you would totally derail this conversation because he'd have to answer it.
3: Oh, there's nobody there. Yeah.
4: Two, obviously, pixelated pictures of naked people. He's got to see. He's got to see what's under there. He's got to see what they're working with.
3: Yeah.
4: And three, obituaries without the cause of death.
3: I hate that.
4: He can't.
3: I
4: stand.
3: Hate that.
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0: some GNR on the Greg Stone Show. It's time for that definition. The word of the day is
1: crapulous.
0: It's an adjective. Yes, crapulous. It's a real word, and it means being sick from excessive indulgence in liquor. That's right. Let me use it in a sentence. Matt woke up feeling utterly crapulous after a night of unchecked drinking. Today is Cinco de Mayo, and you don't want your Wednesday to be crapulous, do you? There's Jefferson Starship as we learn something new every day.

0: When you come to Rock 98.3 WJLI, we know what you like. And it's not because we're following you on Facebook.
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Fleetwood Mac helping out the Greg Stone Show as we get closer to that shot of funny. It's from Kathleen Madigan as we celebrate Cinco de Mayo. Along the way, some Motley Crue. We'll also hear from the police. And next hour, we're playing the game. That's right, people. It's all happening here on your

What makes our music classic? The stories behind the songs. Legendary performances. The stick-it-to-the-man attitude. But what really makes the songs we play stand the test of time is the remastering they did like 5 years ago, because it really sounds crisp and good now. 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

0: you.
1: That's off the gazillion-selling Back in Black record, Rock and Rolling Noise Pollution, as they get ready to invade the United States. Some AC/DC on your Cinco de Mayo. Time for that funny. Here is Kathleen Madigan, who is as Irish as you can get, talking about Cinco de Mayo. It's your shot of funny.
2: I was in Canada for like 3 weeks, and I like Canada, but like I forget it's up there. I always think of Canada as like our attic, and you forget it's up there, and then you get up there, and you're like, wow, look at all this crap. I totally forgot. People live here. They work here. No, actually, our money's worth nothing up there. Where is our money worth something? Mexico. Oh, my, $1, 500 billion pesos. Oh, I love that country because everything's a dollar. It's like a giant dollar store. Anything. That economy, though, I don't understand that. It's like when your money gets so valueless, at what point do you just sit down and go, you know what, screw it. We got to trade chickens again. This is just not working. I knew nothing of Mexican culture. I'm originally from the Midwest. I moved to Los Angeles. Like Cinco de Mayo, I didn't even know what it was. My neighbor's Mexican. I asked him. I mean, in the Midwest, we call it Tuesday, you know. I asked him, I go, what is it? He goes, it's our Independence Day. I go, who'd you beat? He goes, the French. I'm like, well, who didn't? You know. I don't know if it's something to get quite this wound up about, Jose. But if margaritas are half price, I'm all about your Cinco de Mayo.
1: And it's not Mexican Independence Day. It's a celebration of the Battle of Puebla, which a outgunned, outnumbered Mexican army defeated the French. A huge turning point in the French occupation of Mexico. And, you know, it... who knows? Things could have been different here in the United States if the French had not had that resistance and were able to help the Confederate Army, which was the plan. It's Greg Stone, and we'll come back to the Rock here in just a few moments. Plus, we're playing the game Stone Cold Factor, a bunch of Stony Baloney is on the way.
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3: In the Stratmeyer Media Storm Center, here's your River Region forecast. The forecast for this evening, cloudy with a light breeze. Rain is likely. 58 degrees. Overnight, cloud-filled skies with some breeze. Rain is likely with a chance of heavy rain. And the temp 49. And then tomorrow, 58 degrees. A check of the current conditions. It's currently 63 degrees. And it's cloudy.
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0: Former Motley Crue guitarist, the legend Mick Mars, turned 75 yesterday. I think that's a pretty big deal. It's Greg Stone. We'll play you some Metallica. Jason Newsted recently revealed that he beat throat cancer. I guess a year ago he was diagnosed, and he's had some things removed, and he says he's beaten it. He's clean. We'll play you some Metallica with Jason on bass. That's all coming up next here on The Greg Stone Show.
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2: Cardi B, the celebrity person,
3: yeah, right,
2: sent her umbilical cord off to a company called Mommy Made, mm-hmm, and they twisted it up like a pretzel, like in a heart, and then dipped it in gold chrome.
3: Yeah.
2: That's not normal behavior, man. I know giving birth is so wonderful and beautiful and all the disgusting things, and you poop yourself while giving birth, and it's all beautiful because it's babies. It's not normal! It's just not. There's a reason why I don't have children, because I don't want any part of that. I don't want any part of that.
3: Well, that's not normal. Everybody should want to procreate.
2: I don't
3: want to
2: ever have that conversation. The love of your life, the woman that you married, and you're like, she's so great. She's like, she's my best friend. She's my wife. We're buddies. We're in this life thing together. Here we go. Oh, we're having a kid. That's a beautiful thing. It's going to be awesome. And then she gives birth in a freaking hot tub and poops herself, and that she's holding up this cord. She's like, you know what? Let's send this off to Mommy Maid. And you're like, okay, honey. Because you don't want the sex to stop. I'll do whatever you say.
3: Yeah, thank you.
2: It's insane.
3: You have some severe issues that need to be sorted out, Ken, and I'm going to be praying for you.
2: it's truly nuts.
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Green Day on the Greg Stone Show. Music still on the way from Lou Reed. We'll also hear some boot scootin' rock from Molly Hatchet. Matter of fact, we'll do that right after Peter Frampton on the Greg Stone Show.

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0: Rush with Anna Kanellis will be taking over North America. I'm pretty excited about that. They're coming to my neck of the woods in the fall. How close are they getting to you? We'll find out more at Rush.com. It's Greg Stone, and it's time to play the game. Stone Cold Fact or a bunch of stony baloney. That circumcision was an early cure for masturbation. Circumcision was an early cure for masturbation. What do you think about that statement? Stone Cold Factor, is that a bunch of stony baloney? I've got your answer coming up, plus music from Bob Seger. He'll be celebrating a birthday tomorrow.
1: It's time for JC and Ken again. I'll look back at one of our favorite moments from this morning's show.
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1: On Highway 641 between Benton and Draffenville. Now here's JC and Ken again.
3: There was a guy, though, that was able to scam Chick-fil-A out of a lot of money. And I'm just wondering how this kind of thing works, all right? It's not a criminal mastermind either. We're not talking about a really bright guy here. And he was able to get out $80,000 that he
4: over
3: scammed from Chick-fil-A.
4: Over a period of time or all at once?
3: Well, it wasn't a very long period of time. Here's what it was. He's a 23-year-old guy. He works at a Chick-fil-A in Texas. And he has finally been arrested after a kind of a bizarre thing that started back in November. So he got that $80,000 back in November, but he was fired last month. So I guess between November and April is how much he got, 80 grand. And what he would do is he would go behind the counter when he wasn't supposed to be working. So he wasn't wearing his Chick-fil-A outfit or whatever. Uh-huh. He would ring up 800 mac and cheese tray orders and then refund them to his personal cards. So, now I don't know how you can get a refund if you don't pay to begin with. So, apparently, I guess maybe he would put it down as if he was getting it in cash, and then he would refund it to his credit card. I'm not sure how that works.
4: He saw a hole in the system and exploited it.
3: But
4: it was
3: the hole.
4: Mac and cheese. It was
3: mac
4: no
3: and cheese.
4: Other item.
3: No, it was because the mac and cheese. Is a tray of mac and cheese is very expensive. He's facing multiple felony charges, including property theft, money laundering, and evading arrest.
4: I'm going to ask the dumbest question I've ever asked the robot.
3: Uh-huh.
4: All right. Alexa, how much Chick-fil-A mac and cheese can you get for $80,000?
5: From mothership.sg. According to Chick-fil-A menu and prices, mac and cheese in U.S. costs around 4 Uruguayan pesos and 15 centesimos, $5 Singapore dollars. And
4: see, this is why they're purposely making her sound like a dumbass. So that you get that.
3: How much can I get for some Uruguayan?
4: She's still going.
5: And 95 centesimos.
4: Talk about pesos and crap.
5: $4.67.
4: She's just going on and on and on.
5: 2025.
4: This is a conspiracy. This Alexa stuff. If you've had free, not to shift gears, but if you've had free Alexa forever, which I have, and then they introduce Alexa with AI, and I had that for a minute, but it cost money. And right. I didn't want it. I'm going to my old Alexa voice. They dumbed the old Alexa down.
3: They made her stupid.
4: They make her stupid. I bet new Alexa could answer that question. Alexa, why are you a stupid whore? Yeah.
3: Doo-doo.
4: Nothing. Ooh. Oh, my God.
3: Now, I want to know.
4: I want
3: to
4: know.
3: How many Uruguay Uruguay medallions does it take to buy some chicken nuggets? That's what I want to know. That's all right.
4: Mac and cheese. Will you get? I got to type this crap in.
3: You have to type it in to Grok, right?
4: Is that from what you... Chick-fil-A.
3: F-I-L-A, yeah.
4: A for $80,000.
3: Yeah.
4: God, it's so slow. What am I, a caveman?

0: How many?
1: Let me see if mine works any better. Okay, Google. Okay, Google. Hey. Hello. Okay, Google. No, mine's broken too, apparently. Hello,
0: We're
1: Google.
0: We're living in the future, man.
1: Okay, Google.
0: Hold on. I'm asking Grok.
1: Well, this son of a bitch.
0: I'm asking good old Grok.
1: Why won't it work? I don't know why it's not doing what it's supposed to do. All I have to do is say, okay, Google.
0: Oh, I know, right?
1: How many gallons of mac and cheese is in a catering tray from
0: Chick-fil-A? Oh, my God. Okay,
1: Chick-fil-A.
0: I've got it. I've got the answer.
1: My guy is not helping me here.
0: Yeah, your guy. Yeah, well, you didn't pay for the upgrade.
1: No, I'm not.
0: For $80,000,
1: uh-huh.
0: You can buy 1,050 gallons of mac and cheese.
1: That's a lot of cheese. That is nothing short of a vat of cheese. That's positively a lot of mac and cheese. Yeah. All right. Well, now that we've settled that, no other show is taking on these challenges.
0: Hell no.
1: We're
0: not going to leave that question out there. We've answered the question.
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everybody had to pay and pay. A hustle here and a hustle there. New York City is the place where they said, hey babe, take a walk on the wild side.

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And the colored girls say,

0: read on the program as we wrap up Stone Cold Fact or a bunch of Stony Baloney. I just think it's funny because of the content of today's statement, and I just played Lou Reed. It's just funny. Circumcision was a early cure for masturbation, and who knew that masturbation was a disease? Listen to this. Yes, that is a stone cold fact. That's the reason why most of us are circumcised in this country, most men. It's crazy. We have been brutalized for centuries. This is unreal. Circumcision gained popularity in the late 19th century as a medical intervention designed to curb masturbation, which was believed by Victorian-era doctors to cause diseases, mental illness, and moral decay. It was promoted as a cure for masturbatory insanity and general juvenile sexuality. What? Unbelievable that this... We have been scarred. And then in, you know, the halfway through the 20th century, they tried to tell us that this was being done because of hygiene and that we would be healthier. Turns out that neither one of those things are true. But just mutilated for centuries. And we just say, oh, that's the way it's supposed to be. And we keep doing it because we don't want our sons to look different in the locker room. Seriously. We'll come back here in just a few moments.
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3: In the Stratmeyer Media Storm Center, here's your River Region forecast. The forecast for this evening, cloudy with a light breeze. Rain is likely. 58 degrees. Overnight, cloud-filled skies with some breeze. Rain is likely with a chance of heavy rain. And the temp 49. And then tomorrow, 58 degrees. A check of the current conditions, the temp 64 degrees. And it's cloudy

0: Journey on your Cinco de Mayo. Hey, if you're partying tonight, just take it easy. You just don't drink and drive better yet. You don't want your Seis de Mayo to be about jail. Right? Yeah, it's a popular enough holiday where law enforcement will be looking out for stupid people on a Tuesday. So don't be one of them.
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2: They're not going to let you keep a wig in jail.
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2: 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Do they? Will they make you take off your wig for the mugshot?
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2: You can hang yourself with, if you have a long enough wig, you can hang yourself in your cell with your wig if they let you keep it.
3: I don't know. I don't know if they'll let you keep a wig or not. Probably not. I think you're probably right. They probably won't. They just consider that personal property, like a shirt or anything else, and take it off of you.
2: Or your phone, right? Or piercings. 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

I'm not sure what this dude was trying to accomplish. It's like he called a penalty on himself, and now he's got to, you know, face the consequences. We're going to Florida here in a few moments to meet this dude in the neighborhood.

0: Classic track from Boston. You're listening to the Greg Stone Show. It's time to travel, going back to Florida to meet this kid.
1: Oh, who are the people in your neighborhood? The people that you meet each day.
0: I don't know. It's like a golfer calling a penalty stroke on themself. But, at least when a golfer does it, you go, wow, that dude's really credible. When somebody does something like this, you're like, wow, I wonder why the change of heart. You know, maybe because it's almost Mother's Day, a 34-year-old man from Florida named Eric arrested a couple weeks ago after he allegedly stole a car and drove it to the sheriff's office. When he got there, Eric voluntarily admitted to having stolen the car. He said he was walking around looking for a vehicle to steal. Then he spotted that vehicle with the engine running and the keys inside. He just hopped in and took it to go visit his mom. Unclear why he ended up at the sheriff's office instead, but it sounds like he had a change of heart. Still, he was charged with grand theft, booked in jail. Doesn't matter if you're honest after the fact. He still broke the law. He's got a court date coming up later this month. Dumb. You know, in a change of heart, just pull over. Right? Turn it off, leave the keys on the floorboard, lock it up, and walk away. No harm, no foul, right? Somebody will be stoked to get their car back. Wow. That is taken. Maybe he's hungry. Maybe that's why. I stole this car. It's out in front. Please take me in. Hook me up with three squares. Which is doubtful. Nobody wants to be in jail anywhere, especially in Florida. We'll come back to the rock. Some Steppenwolf in the forecast and a classic Van Halen tune.